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1: Sammy's from Mudjerabar and wants to win 10K. 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

0: 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Hello, Olivia, with you. And a severe weather warning for damaging winds has been issued, and they're saying it will get worse tonight. 21 right now at the Seaway, and coming up, your chance to win with Hot Tomato and Propel Properties, $30,000 tax man. That is one song away. Also, some Mumford & Sons and Sienna Spyro.
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0: 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The sound you'd hear back in the 80s before you played the record you just bought from Sunflower Records at Pac Fair. Sounds old. Let's play some new music instead. Amy Shark, Our Last Fight.
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1: Hello, Jen from Maudsley. You got much on this weekend?
2: No, nothing at all, really.
1: Well, let's hope we can get you some money. 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You might get a little bit back, a lot back, or you might owe it. So what would you like to do?
2: I'll go with the tax man.
1: You're going to go with the tax man. Here he is.
2: Yes.
1: Good luck.
2: Thank you.
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1: Well done, Jen.
2: Thank you.
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8: now.
16: It's 11 o'clock. Hi, I'm Sinead Holmes. The Gold Coast is bracing for wilder gale force winds today with a severe weather warning now in place. Damaging winds from 55 to 90 k's an hour are likely after sunset and overnight in hinterland areas like Springbrook and Leamington National Park. Harry Clark from the Weather Bureau says our beaches are also being battered.
17: So accompanying this wind, we also have a very powerful south to southeasterly swell building during the course of today. We do have a coastal hazards warning out for damaging surf. That's surf capable of producing erosion along the beaches and obviously very dangerous conditions if you're in the water as well. That covers the entire Gold Coast.
16: A man remains fighting for life in hospital after being hit by a car while riding his bike in Logan. The 36-year-old was struck at an intersection in Beenleigh around 6:30 last night, suffering life-threatening head injuries. The female driver is continuing to assist police with investigations. The Premier has backed embattled Olympics Minister Tim Mander after being referred to federal police over potential electoral law offences. Mander has stepped aside from Cabinet while he's investigated after being accused of enrolling to vote at a staffer's house where he didn't actually live. But David Crisafulli is standing by him.
18: He's assured me that he's been truthful, and now it's up to the AFP to investigate that. And I think that's a fair and reasonable process. It's what I said to you from the start, and it's what I remain consistent with today.
16: Queensland's first wave pool is a step closer with a Gold Coast project backed by surfing legend Mick Fenning scoring millions in state funding. The Palm Valley development at Parkwood has been given a $4 million boost by the government to kickstart construction. It's one of two tourism projects to receive a cash splash from the state, with a massive zipline adventure park in the hinterland also securing funding. To sport and some positive news for injured Warriors star Tanner Boyd. He's inked a three-year extension, keeping him at the club until at least the end of 2029. The re-signing comes just a week after the former Titans halfback had his standout season cruelly cut short after rupturing his ACL. And Gold Coast young gun Emerson Jones has been handed a daunting French Open draw. The 17-year-old wildcard has landed arguably the most difficult opening round matchup against four-time champ Iga Świątek. It's not much better for fellow Gold Coaster Kim Birrell, who will take on American number 5 seed Jessica Pegula. We'll check the latest Gold Coast weather next.
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16: To the weather, as mentioned before, we do have a severe weather warning in place for damaging winds. While the sun is out, it is going to be very windy today, particularly later this afternoon, with a chance of a shower tonight. Still a bit windy tomorrow with a shower or two and top of 24 degrees. Then a few showers continuing on Sunday and into Monday. Right now at the Seaway, it is 21 degrees, but it feels more like 16. 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

0: 92.9 Hot Tomato, David Kushner, Daylight. Olivia with you, and a severe weather warning for damaging winds is in place at the moment on the Gold Coast. They are saying it will get worse this afternoon and a shower tonight. Also a few showers over the weekend. 21 right now at the Seaway, and we are one song away from your next chance to take on the Tax Man. 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
3: Well, good morning. It's Leanne. How are you?
2: Good, Leanne. Where are you from?
3: I'm from Upper Coomera.
2: Upper Coomera. All right. So you know how this works with the tax man?
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4: Happy Friday, GC. Hindsight is a wonderful thing. In the running for 20 grand, or have this refund of $2. Oh. Oh, hindsight. Taxman out. See you soon, Gold Coast.
2: Oh, that's terrible.
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2: Yeah, what can you buy with $2 these days?
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2: Thanks, Leanne.
3: Thank you. See you. Bye-bye now.
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0: 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Ugh. Let's pump you up with some new music instead. 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Martin Garrix and Ed Sheeran. 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

0: 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I'm out of here. 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Your body next to mine. Freestylers push up and crisscross. 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
16: It's just after midday. Hi, I'm Shanae Holmes. Residents in the hinterland are being urged to prepare with damaging winds on the way. A severe weather warning has been issued with gusts of up to 90 kilometres an hour expected to hit Springbrook and surrounding ranges from this afternoon. We've already got over 770 homes and businesses without power, mainly in Bonogan and Mudraba, with Energex crews on scene working to get properties back online. Meantime, time, the Wild Weather System is also whipping up dangerous surf with monster waves and coastal erosion likely. While beaches remain open, wave heights of over 2 metres have already been recorded. Acting Chief Lifeguard Shane Barry says it's probably best swimmers avoid the surf.
17: A couple of those waves on the points are very large, very powerful, and lots of water moving around. So experienced surfboard riders only.
16: Police are continuing to appeal for witnesses following a nasty car and bicycle crash in Logan. A 36-year-old man was struck by the vehicle while riding his bike at an intersection in Beenleigh around 6:30 p.m. The 33-year-old woman behind the wheel is assisting police as investigations continue. The coalition's accusing the government of not having a clue about its own tax reforms. It comes after the PM has left the door open to changes to tax on trusts following fears. Backlash. Opposition leader Angus Taylor says the government knows they got it wrong.
18: Now, there's no plan here. There's a panic and they're scrambling for the exit because they hadn't realised what they were doing. And that's because this Treasurer and this Prime Minister does not understand business.
16: To sport, and the Bulldogs will be desperate to snap a 5-game losing streak in tonight's clash with the Storm, but they will have to do it without their skipper Stephen Crichton, who is away in Blues camp, and fullback Connor Tracy, who's late scratching with a hamstring injury. Melbourne will be missing their Origin trio of Harry Grant, Cam Munster and Trent Liero. Well, in AFL, round 11 continues with the Bombers and Tigers doing battle in the Dreamtime clash at the G. In tonight's later game, it's the Dockers and Saints. We'll check the latest Gold Coast weather next.
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16: Through the weather, as mentioned before, we do have a severe weather warning in place for damaging winds. While the sun is out, it is going to be very windy today, particularly later this afternoon, with a chance of a shower tonight. Still a bit windy tomorrow, with a shower or two and top of 24 degrees. Then a few showers continuing on Sunday and into Monday. Right now at the Seaway, it is 21 degrees, but it feels more like 16. 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
23: Hello, it's Christo. It's time for the Flashback Lunch coming up. We have got some gems on the way. We've got some Beats International. We're going to throw our pants on backwards and listen to some Criss Cross. We're also going to play the theme song from a movie

let's flash back for lunch at the Elephant Bar in the old Chevron Hotel. Sure, it's gone, but the music isn't. This is the Flashback Lunch on 102.9 Hot Tomato.

5 classic I Want You Back. They stole just this little piano riff here. Just that bit right there. And then they just looped it. And looped it again. And that's how it was done. Right now, though, we're going back to the 80s, to the theme song from a movie about a computer that took over a guy's life. And like I said at the top of the flashback lunch, purely fiction at the time. But this is Together in Electric Dreams from the movie Electric Dreams on the Flashback Lunch here at 102.9 Hot Tomato.

0: Domino's Flashback Lunch is like lunch at Pizza Hut Miami. Making it great. It's a buffet of the biggest songs from the past.
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1: 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You're listening to the boy from the big bad city. 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

0: 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It's Christo this afternoon. Who wants to go and see the brand new Star Wars movie? 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
0: Oh, Baby Yoda is so cute. 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What you're going to do is just listen right across today. I'll be giving them away tomorrow morning, and then we're giving them away in the afternoon, and then on Sunday as well. So if you'd like to go and see The Mandalorian and Grogu in IMAX at Event Cinemas Pacific Fair, be listening right across your weekend here at 102.9 Hot Tomato.
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3: All right, we want to know yours. 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
11: It's just after 1 o'clock. Hi, I'm Sinead Holmes. Wild conditions are hammering the Gold Coast today, sparking several warnings from the Weather Bureau. We've got an alert for gale force winds as well as damaging surf, with the dangerous concoction threatening to whip up severe coastal erosion at our already battered beaches, particularly Burleigh. Mayor Tom Tate says council officers are on scene assessing the damage.
12: I'll be guided by our lifeguards at the moment and engineers out there inspecting it. So safety will come first. If they go, well, it looks like that we can't scrape the scarping down, we'll close it off for this weekend.
11: The winds are already wreaking havoc across the entire southeast, with close to 3,000 properties without power. Over 860 of those are here on the Gold Coast, Bunnogan, Mudjuba, Ashmore and Talabudra among the most impacted suburbs. Gold Coast surfing legend Mick Fenning is a step closer to delivering a world-class wave pool in Parkwood. The Palm Valley project has secured $4 million in funding as part of a major tourism investment from the state government. Local MP Sam O'Connor says it's going to be another huge draw card for the city.
13: This is an exciting investment in our community to deliver our city's first surf park. This will be an incredible training facility with a surf academy within just kilometres of our actual surf beaches, which are some of the best in the world.
11: Clive Palmer's property empire just got even bigger. The Gold Coast billionaire has snapped up an $18 million penthouse in Mermaid Beach. It's among the biggest property deals on the Gold Coast this year. To sport, and Tanner Boyd's season may be over, but his time at the Warriors is only just getting started. The club's re-signed the injured playmaker for another 3 years until the end of 2029. It's a massive show of confidence in the 25-year-old following his devastating ACL rupture. And Gold Coast teen sensation Emerson Jones has been dealt a blow before she's even hit the court at Roland Garros. The 17-year-old handed a nightmare draw coming up against full-time champ Iga Swiatek in the opening round of the French Open. Fellow local Kim Birrell will also have to battle American number 5 seed Jessica Pegula. We'll check the latest Gold Coast weather next.
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11: To the weather, as mentioned before, we do have a severe weather warning in place for damaging winds. While the sun is out, it is going to be very windy, particularly this afternoon with a chance of a shower tonight as well. Still a bit windy tomorrow with a shower or two on top of 24 degrees. Then a few showers continuing on Sunday and into Monday. Right now at the Seaway, it is 22 degrees, but it feels more like 17. Score tickets to see superstar Robbie Williams on his Britpop World Tour. 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

0: Gold Coast Best Music Variety at 102.9 Hot Tomato. Christo in this afternoon. Not long until we hear from our 30K tax man.
1: Gold Coast, while you're working for me today, I might be feeling generous with my refund coming up. Or not. I don't know yet.

0: 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Let's hope this new song didn't cost as much to make. 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

0: 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Here's another Gold Coast flashback. Bringing that old school back. Girl, I like it. To the 80s.
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0: 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Next weekend's going to be huge. It's Monster Machinery Day. It's big, it's loud, it's completely free, and it's back for 2026. It's actually going to be spread across a whole kilometre of the Broadwater Parklands from the Great Lawn to the Southern Lawn as well. 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We've got information up there. It's happening Sunday the 31st of May between 9 a.m. and 3 p.m. and it's produced by the City of Gold Coast and supported by Councillor Brooke Patterson and us here on the Gold Coast 102.9 Hot Tomato. 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
3: Miracles do happen.
2: They do. Are you good?
3: I'm excited, Christo.
2: All right. Have you ever had a close call with the tax man?
3: I've had to pay the tax man back more than once.
2: Oh, really?
3: Yes, I've tried doing my own tax and that cost me a lot of money.
2: Okay, so now you're trying to win some back for it, right?
3: Oh, would love a refund from the tax man.
2: Okay,
3: but,
2: so
3: you've got to be in it to win it, so I'll take the draw, thanks.
2: Okay, you're going into the draw for the 20 grand?
3: Yes, we'd like a nice big refund, please.
2: That would be lovely. Well, consider yourself in the draw, but let's just see whether the tax man was feeling nice for a Friday. Hang on.
3: Okay.
4: Happy Friday, GC. Let's punch this out quickly, because I'm missing a long lunch to do this. Refund is $87. Oh, and I'll have the palmy. Taxman out. See you soon, Gold Coast.
2: $87, not bad, but 20 grand would be a lot better, right?
3: I absolutely would. Thank you so much.
2: Good luck.
3: Thanks, Christo and Hot Tomato.
2: All right. You would like a shot at the $20,000 or an instant tax refund, then hang around with thanks to Propel Property, our 30K tax man. We'll return after two here at 1029 Hot Tomato.
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8: It's a minute past two. Hi, I'm Rebecca Dakin. The mayor is urging Gold Coasters to take extra care if heading to the beach this weekend. We've got a hazardous surf warning in place for Gold Coast waters, with dangerous and powerful swell expected to batter our coastline. Tom Tate says the scarping, particularly at Burleigh, is also a massive risk.
18: While the sand is wet and solid, it looks like the scarping is solid. But don't go in play and start digging in there, because it can collapse on you. It does collapse on you. We're talking tons of sand being on top of you, and it's life-threatening.
8: Meanwhile, there are hundreds of homes and businesses without power around the Gold Coast as the gale force winds bring down trees and power lines. More than 800 properties are impacted right now, largely around the hinterland, with Bonogan and Mudrabar the hardest hit. Energex crews are out working to fix the issue. The Coalition says it's no surprise the government is considering changing some of its tax reforms announced in the budget. There are reports the PM is open to tweaking the tax on trusts. Opposition leader Angus Taylor says all the changes should be scrapped.
19: These are toxic taxes with a toxic government that doesn't understand the private sector. They don't get it. They don't understand it. I mean, they didn't think any of this through. And question after question after question is coming up.
8: And council has secured more conservation estate as it works to make our city more green than gold. It's made its ninth purchase under the Natural Areas Acquisition Program, edging the city ever so close to its goal of 51% open green space. To sport, and the Titans have a tough task ahead of them tomorrow night, taking on the in-form Seagulls in Sydney. And the side will be without Tino Fasulmalaawi and Jojo Fifita through Origin. Coach Josh Hannay says he is really proud of the boys for making the squad.
20: You know, not surprised at all. Obviously, Tino's been there for a lot of years now, and I thought it was a given that he'd be there. And then Jojo, I think anyone who watches the game closely and understands football would have watched that guy and understand that he deserves his shot.
8: Tonight, it is the Bulldogs up against the Storm, with both sides missing some big names. Well, in the AFL, it is a doubleheader between Richmond and Essendon, and then Frio and St Kilda. We'll check your weather next.
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8: To the weather, and staying partly cloudy and very windy for the Gold Coast this afternoon. Tomorrow will again be partly cloudy with some stronger winds about, and still powerful conditions at our beaches too, a top of 24 degrees. Then a partly cloudy, showers about for your Sunday. In fact, staying partly cloudy with showers Monday and Tuesday. And then looks as though we will see the wet weather step up across Wednesday and Thursday. It is 21 degrees now. Score tickets to see superstar Robbie Williams on his Britpop World Tour. 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

Michael Jackson. Remember the time on the Gold Coast 1029 Hot Tomato Pop Quiz. What does Michael Jackson and Justin Bieber have in common, apart from being child stars? They both have a song called Speed Demon. Michael had it on the Bad album. Justin has it on the Swag album. This is Justin Bieber and Speed Demon, 1029 Hot Tomato.

0: playing the Gold Coast Best Music Variety at 102.9 Hot Tomato. It's Christo this afternoon. We're about six or seven minutes away from being visited by our tax man here at Hot Tomato. It's our 30K tax man. He's got 20 grand to give away in one lump sum to one lucky Gold Coaster, but he's got 10 grand to divvy out as well. So it's your choice. Do you go in the draw for the 20 grand or do you get an instant tax refund? The choice will be yours in about 6-7 minutes from now here at Hot Tomato.
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4: Well, I just picked the kids up from school, so I thought, let's give this a go, see if we can get some excitement in the car.
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4: 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Thanks, Christopher.
3: Oh, you're just going to go straight into the 20 grand. All right, done. You're in the draw for the 20 grand. You sure you don't want to see what the tax man's got to offer you?
4: Well, I'm tempted, but I like the sound of 20K.
3: No, okay. Well, you're in the draw. Officially, you are now in the draw for the 20 grand that One Gold Coaster will walk away with. But let's just see what the tax man could have offered you.
5: Happy Friday, GC. 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Taxman out. See you soon, Gold Coast.
3: Yeah, you probably made the right decision.
4: Yeah, I could do a lot with $49, but a lot more with $20.
3: Right, no dramas. You are in the draw. Thanks very much for playing.

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1: Hi, how you going?
0: Very good. You got your mate back today?
1: Yeah, my mate's back.
0: Moisey's back.
1: Yeah, Moisey's back. She's got an interesting story about her walk and crabs.
0: Okay.
1: She wants to know if they were dead or sunbaking.
0: Oh, okay. I thought you were talking about some form. Doesn't matter.
1: Other form.
0: I don't know. Anyway.
1: What are you talking about?
0: Crabs. Anyway, keep going.
1: No, I want to know what you're talking about.
0: No, all right. Moira Big Trev coming up in minutes from now here at Hot Tomato.
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2: 102.9 Hot Tomato Traffic.
13: We've had reports of an accident at the Gooding Drive roundabout, causing a few extra delays through that run at the moment. The M1, a bit busy as you head from Ormo down to Narang northbound, just around the Gavin stretch, a little slow through there, but generally doing pretty well for the northbound stretch. Bermuda Street, Burley Waters, both directions, busy there as always. Gold Coast Highway around Surfers, a little bit congested, and some build-up beginning now West Smith Street towards the M1. We will check it again for you in 20 minutes, so if you do spot anything else, call the traffic hotline on 5519 2275.
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13: It's 3:02. Hi, I'm Rebecca Dakin. The Gold Coast is being smashed by wild weather with monster surf and gale force winds wreaking havoc across the city. Hinterland residents are the most at risk with gusts of up to 90 k's an hour set to hit this afternoon. Harry Clark from the Bureau says the winds have the potential to cause some serious damage.
16: You can see those sort of winds bring down small branches, even potentially if you're at the highest part of the border ranges, like
7: some trees potentially coming down, given how much rain we've had and the soils are quite wet.
13: And it is already causing some issues for power around the Gold Coast. There are currently 1,000 properties without power this afternoon, mostly around Currumbin Valley and Talabudra. The Gold Coast's first wave pool is another step closer, with the state unveiling a new funding deal. The Palm Valley development at Parkwood's been given a $4 million boost to kickstart construction. It is one of two tourism projects to get a cash splash, with the state also confirming the same amount for Australia's largest zipline tour in the hinterland. And the city has secured another massive chunk of conservation estate as part of a bold plan to keep our city green. Mayor Tom Tate says they are edging closer to the goal.
16: We have targeted to have our city to get up to 51% of open space vegetation for our habitat. Now we've reached well over 50%, so this will add to our goal.
15: The Gold Coast Suns are taking on the Brisbane Lions on Saturday, June 6. Tickets are selling fast. 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Secure your seat today. Tickets at Ticketek.
13: The Bulldogs will be desperate to snap a five-game losing streak when they come up against the Melbourne Storm tonight. But it won't be easy, with the side missing Stephen Crichton through Origin and fullback Connor Tracy with a hamstring injury. But Jacob Carras is back on deck after he spent four games out. The Melbourne Storm also without the likes of Cam Munster and Harry Grant through Origin. And Fremantle have the chance to jump to the top of the table when they take on St Kilda tonight. The Dockers have been in blistering form, winning their last nine matches, having only lost their very first game of the season. Tonight's other clash is the bottom of the ladder battle, with Richmond taking on Essendon. We'll take a look at the weather and surf with Liz Cantor next.
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22: Hello everyone, Liz Cantor with the latest on your beaches. And friends, it's a good Friday for experienced surfers. Waves are double overhead and building. We've got around 8 foot of east-southeasterly swell to consist in 11 seconds. Fresh southerly winds are restricting cleaner conditions to the southern point breaks. I'm talking snapper through to Greenmount, here. Is looking so fun. Currumbin and Burleigh. The tide was high at 1 p.m. and will remain on the run out for the rest of the afternoon. So expect those barrels. Get out there and have some fun. Stay safe. There's a pretty strong northward sweep starting up. Tara will be back at 6 a.m. tomorrow morning with your next update.
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13: To the weather, and staying a little cloudy with a chance of a shower and with some strong winds about as well. Tomorrow will again be partly cloudy, a shower or two possible through the day. Still expect some strong winds to be lingering as well. Then on Sunday, high chance we'll see some shower activity, and then looks as though we're in for showers Monday, Tuesday before they pick up again Wednesday, Thursday. It is 21 degrees right now, and get your hands on tax-free cash with 1029 Hot Tomato and Propel Properties. $30,000 tax man. 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
1: Alrighty, here we go. The bells.
0: Ah, the Moira.
1: Ah, the madam. How are you?
13: Good. Nice to have you back.
1: Thank you very much.
0: What percentage are you?
1: Currently loading some cold and flu tablets. So I've had a dip, and now I'm on the way back up.
0: Yeah. Okay. So percentage wise,
1: 34. At the moment, but that's okay.
0: It could get worse. Better.
1: I went for a beautiful walk on Burleigh Beach the other day, and I noticed there were a number of different crabs that were on the beach, but I have some questions about them because I'm not sure I did the right thing when it came to thinking I was helping.
0: Oh, no.
3: I know.
0: What did you do?
3: I know.
0: All right, we're going to find out real soon.
1: Also, we want to know, what did you leave behind, what or who even? We had a chat with a girl called Leanne yesterday.
3: Yeah.
1: And she was telling us a story about how her parents left her sister behind when they went out for dinner, because both parents thought they...
3: the other one had her.
1: Yeah, but she was next door playing. Oh. Came back and she was crying on the veranda.
3: Oh, yeah.
1: So we want to know, what or who did you leave behind?
0: And we want to give you some cash as well. Hot Tomato and Propel Properties' $30,000 tax man continues this afternoon before 4 o'clock. 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
1: coming
0: up.
1: Stop it.
0: After four, we will give you another chance to win them today.
1: We were talking to a young lady called Leanne. She was from Ashmore. Her family are a family of, I think, either five or six, and they were going out for dinner one time, and the mum and dad had to split up how many kids they're taking because they couldn't fit them all in one car. Uh-huh. Mum and dad got to the restaurant. As they got to the restaurant, mum turned to dad, "Where's such and such? I thought you had her. No, you were supposed to have her." Uh-huh. "Okay, I'll go back." So dad got in the car, drove back. Now, the Leanne's sister was next door, so she wasn't around.
2: Okay.
1: And they left. He got back to the house. She was sitting on the veranda crying.
2: Oh.
1: Left her behind.
2: Oh, yeah. Sounds familiar, like a movie.
1: Yeah. Yes. I don't know.
0: It'd be a good idea for a movie.
1: Oh, be so
3: you can make like three or four of them.
1: Oh, my God.
3: Yeah.
1: But I saw this funny video on Instagram and I thought this is going to be good because it's a story about how a family left someone behind. And I thought, Kat, she's a mum of two.
2: Yeah.
1: And she's joining us now to tell us what happened.
0: Yeah, okay.
1: Now, you've got a great story. You were over in New Zealand, Kingston, and you were on a family holiday.
2: Yes.
4: Mm-hmm.
1: And then you stopped the car. You were working on your computer, your husband, and one of your daughters got out?
4: Yeah, that's right. So dad got out because he always has to go to the loo, you know, as dads do.
1: Yeah.
4: Parry got out too, and the other daughter was asleep.
1: Yes. Okay. And then what happened?
4: Well, dad came back to the car and we drove away. And it wasn't until Parry called him on the phone that we all realized she wasn't in the back seat. I heard the phone ringing and I went, "Oh, Parry, you're calling dad." I turned around because I thought she was bum calling him.
1: Yeah.
0: Right.
4: And she wasn't there.
1: Oh.
2: Awkward.
1: And then your daughter, your other daughter, is it Malia?
4: Yeah, that's right.
1: She woke up and then started filming you in the front seat, your husband in the other front, and you were stuck in traffic trying to head back to go get her.
4: Exactly, right. Middle of nowhere, you know, South Island, New Zealand, and suddenly there's roadworks and we can't get back to her.
2: Oh, my God. Anyway, how old was she?
4: Oh, no, she's old. Like, she's 20.
2: Oh, I think it was like an 8-year-old. I was thinking you'd left a poor 8-year-old at a toilet stop in New Zealand.
1: Oh, my God.
4: No, but, you know, we heard so many good stories of little kids being left in dreadful places once we put this video up.
1: Oh,
4: it was
1: really?
4: Hilarious. People just... Yeah, people completely relate to it.
1: What was the funniest one that you can remember off the top of your head?
4: Oh, gosh. Like, I love them. There were so many. There's one kid that was left in his own preschool until after dark, and another kid that was left in Yellowstone National Park.
1: Oh, what?
4: I know, yeah.
1: With the coyotes?
4: Right, exactly, and the bears and the buffaloes. I think probably the best one was this little kid was left at a playground in Tijuana in Mexico.
1: Oh, no.
4: And the parents came back to find him, and he wasn't there. They looked everywhere. They eventually found him in a strip joint across the road from the playground.
2: That's fantastic.
1: Oh, my God.
2: I love that.
1: What, did one of the workers see him and then took him
2: out? No, he just wanted to go to the strip club. He knew that's where the ladies were.
1: He had $6 on him.
2: Yeah. He's going to pay with coins.
4: It's hilarious. It's hilarious. So many people relate all over the world. And, you know, a lot of stories of people getting left at servos, you know, long before we had mobile phones, right?
1: Leaving
4: their families there or, you know, one guy said, "Hey, it's not just your kids that get left behind. I left my wife behind at the servo." And, you know, she was not amused.
1: Yeah, but he probably did that on purpose.
2: Yeah, that wasn't understandable. They were fighting, so
1: that's
2: fine.
1: Hey, thanks very much for your time anyway, Kat. That was a great story.
0: All right, what have you left behind? That's what we want to know. Was it a person? Was it a thing? 55711029 is our number. Give us a call this afternoon.
2: Well, we play you this new from Josh Fawaz. He's an Aussie DJ, Like a Prayer on Hot.

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1: We were talking about what or who did you leave behind. We had a chat with Kat. She was on holidays in New Zealand. They're a family of four. The dad had to stop to take a pee break. Mum, Kat, was on the computer working. One of their daughters, Marley, was asleep in the back. And when dad got back in, they drove off. And then the daughter rang the car.
0: The other daughter.
1: And then mum turned around to go see her because she thought she was bum dialing her.
2: Yeah.
1: And she wasn't there. And they answered the phone, "Hey, I'm back at the servo," which was 10 minutes back. So they had to turn around, but they were stuck in traffic and had to wait and then drove all the way back to get her.
2: We left Eli on the dining room table.
3: Ah, yes, you've told us this.
2: Not long after he was born, he was in a bassinet and it was one of those ones that you could click out of the car seat. So we were like, oh, we had to go home, get something. Put him on the coffee on the dining room table, went to go and leave, got in the car and was like, yep, cool, go pick up Jackson, blah, blah, blah, blah. Oh, yep, the kid's on the kitchen table.
1: So we want to know what or who did you leave behind? Kathy from Carrara, who did you leave behind?
4: Well, it was actually my father-in-law. He was a Commonwealth car driver and he used to pick up, you know, prime ministers and ex-prime ministers and things like that after events.
2: Yeah.
4: And he picked up this former prime minister who was absolutely blotto and
2: Bob
4: took
2: Hawke.
4: Him home.
1: I was going to say the same thing.
4: I didn't say it either.
1: But you didn't say it wasn't.
2: Got Prime Minister Tourette's. I don't know what's going on.
4: I'm not going to deny it. So he picked

0: up this certain Prime Minister,
1: Paul Keating,
0: former Prime Minister, who was blotto, and got him back home 45 minutes drive from the event. Oh. And just as they're about to pull up home, he goes, Jimmy, I've forgotten something. What did you forget? He goes, I forgot my wife.
1: Oh!
2: Oh, Blanche.
1: Did he forget Hazel?
2: Oh, Blanche.
0: Yeah.
2: Oh, she's good.
3: You didn't fall for either of those.
1: No, she didn't.
3: Oh, my God.
1: That is hilarious.
3: That's fantastic.
1: Did he go back or just call
4: to send the car?
2: Yeah, just send the car.
0: No, he had to go back.
4: Even Prime Ministers have to go back.
2: Did the PM get out and go, oh, Jimmy, you can take it from here, mate?
0: No, he went back for the drive as well.
2: No, that's not.
4: Past BWS, I'm sure.
3: Yeah. Through the drive-thru. Yeah. Macca's as well.
1: Yeah. Just let me wind down the window, I'll get it for free.
4: My face is on the money.
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7: Had reports of an accident along Stapley Drive in that Varsity Lakes area just as you merge off the M1, causing a few delays through that stretch. If you are travelling on the M1, still very busy southbound from around Yatala now, heading all the way down towards Wurongeri. The northbound run, however, pretty clear this afternoon and getting busy for all the other usual spots around the Gold Coast. Brisbane Road, Smith Street, Gold Coast Highway through Surfers, Ross Street past Royal Pines, also Bermuda Street around Broadbeach Waters, Mermaid Waters and Burley Waters. We will check it again in 20 minutes. If you spot anything, call 5519 2275. And checking the weather, staying partly cloudy and windy this afternoon. Could see a light shower as well. Right now, it's 21 degrees.
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0: 102.9 Hot Tomato. Moira and Big Trev getting you home here on the Gold Coast and hopefully getting some cash into your wallet. Hot Tomato. Excuse me.
1: You right?
0: Yeah, I'm good. And Propel Properties, $30,000 tax man.
1: We're falling apart.
0: Is here. You can get a quick instant refund from the tax man from our 10 grand cash dash or go in the running for the 20 grand. Someone on the Gold Coast is guaranteed to win soon.
1: So on Wednesday, I went for a bit of a walk on Burleigh Beach. Nice. Which I haven't done in years, and I don't know why.
2: It sounds amazing.
1: It was that was the day that the sun was just finally out. That was the day that it was just absolutely beautiful.
2: Perfect.
1: So I thought, no, I'm getting my crangs out. So I took my shoes and socks off, and I thought, I have not put my feet in the water for years. So I went down right to the water's edge, and I walked from one end of Burleigh to the other, and it was beautiful. But as I was walking along, I just kept on seeing, like, I saw this thing on the ground. I was like, because I always love to take a shell or a stone or something from the beach. Yeah. So something up. So I'm looking down. I went, well, that's not a shell and that's not a stone. And it was a crab.
2: Oh.
1: Little one. Less than my palm, that size, right?
2: Oh, cool.
1: So a little one like that. And I was like, oh, g'day, mate. How you going? Anyway, it was just being a crab, just crabbing along. Then I walked a bit further and then there were, like, seven of them.
2: Huh. Oh.
1: And I went, going on here? It's a crab rave. This is amazing. And I went a bit further and further, and then it was just like a stretch of like all of these crabs.
2: Were they in the lineup for something?
1: Well, I don't know. Maybe they were. It was an Aldi special. I'm not sure.
0: They were trying to get into the Pav.
1: They were. Yeah. But some of
2: them
1: were
2: waiting for the saxophones.
1: Some of them were on their backs, and some of them were on their fronts.
2: Oh.
1: Majority of them on their backs.
2: Oh.
1: So I just was like, should I flip them? So I started flipping them because I was like, well, I didn't know if they were dead or if they were sunbaking. Like, I was like, there's two options. You could either be dead or you could be sunbaked. So I just started flipping them all.
0: But they have claws.
2: Yeah.
1: But I thought maybe they couldn't, like, you know when I get stuck on my back and I can't, like, get back up?
2: I don't know either.
1: It's horrible when it happens.
2: I don't know what you're talking about. I don't remember anything of the Christmas party.
1: So I was flipping them and then I noticed that no one else was flipping them. Oh. And then
2: were they looking at you?
1: Yes. And then only the women.
2: How many crabs did you flip?
1: About 10. Only the women were flipping the crabs. Now, all the men were just kept on walking past them, but all the women were stopping and going, oh, you poor little thing, I'll help you out.
2: How many women were down there flipping crabs?
1: You know, I was actually surprised at how busy it was down there, not only with the crabathon that was going on, but with the amount of people that were there at Wednesday at like 10:45.
2: Yeah.
1: It was packed.
2: Well, it was a cracker of a day, like you said, so everybody's taking advantage of the day.
0: It's the first sunny day in months.
1: Were they dead or were they sunbaking?
2: Who now?
1: The crabs.
2: Oh, I thought you were talking about people. No, where are you?
1: Because when I came back, they were gone. So I went all the way down to the end, then I came back and they were all gone.
2: Maybe someone came along and collected them.
1: Uh-huh. But were they dead or were they sunbaking?
0: Did they move when you touched them?
1: One did.
2: Only one?
1: Yep.
2: Were there any? Did the water rise up? Like where they were?
1: Yeah. Like as far as the water had come out and then got back in. So they were all like on the edges.
0: Were there some really happy looking seagulls?
2: Yeah.
1: Oh. Well, that's not good, is it?
2: Did you just feed a whole bunch of birds?
1: Oh, I turned them over. I thought he needed to get back to his crab family.
2: He's probably playing dead.
0: Oh, my God.
2: Oh, my God, you're a mass murderer.
1: Oh, my God, I am. All right, I want to know, did I do wrong? Did I do it wrong? Did I do it wrong? Did I kill crabs?
0: Fair question.
1: On Burleigh Beach.
0: I mean, people have asked that on Burleigh Beach. 5571 1029 is
1: what was I supposed
0: the
1: to
0: number.
2: Let Mother Nature sort that out.
1: But that's not fair.
0: What, do you have any information about what's happened here? Did Moira do the right thing? Would you leave them to flay on their backs?
2: Yeah. Chara Seafood, give us a call.
0: Hot Tomato, give us a call, please.
3: Homegrown alligator, see you later. Gotta hit the road. Gotta hit the road. The sun and

0: 1029 Hot Tomato, the sound you make after filling up your car at the servo on the M1. 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Madonna featuring Sabrina Carpenter, Bring Your Love.
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0: 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You're getting you home on a Friday.
1: I got something I want to talk about.
0: It's a very nice Friday. Nice one for a beach walk. Hey, Moira.
2: Oh, absolutely. Wednesday I went for a beach walk, which was just sensational. I was down at Boonchi Gym doing the boxing training, which hurts a lot, but I really like it. I thought I'll go for a walk while I'm down there. And I found all these little crabs everywhere. And there were some that were just like upright, doing their crab things. And there are other ones that were on their backs. And I was like, are you dead or are you sunbaking? So I started to flip them over because I was like, I thought maybe they might need a hand. I know what happens when I get stuck on my back. I can't get it back up.
0: Why would you think of flipping them?
2: But they're upside down.
0: Yeah, but
3: I don't think it's a good thing. Google something. Marine biologists recommend not flipping crabs over unnecessarily because the stress can cause them to burn valuable energy reserves trying to get them upright again.
2: So I've stressed some crabs this week.
3: That could be a lie.
0: Oh, you... What? Does it say it anything?
3: Yes, you should absolutely flip a crab stranded on its back to save its life because waves often overturn them. They are unable... to write themselves on dry sand.
2: Oh, thank God.
3: Without the help, they risk dehydrating in the sun or becoming food for birds before the next time.
2: Thank you. Thank you, Madam Dakin, who's applauding me at the moment. I'm a saviour of crabs. Thank you.
3: Right. My first lie was great.
2: I thought it was... Well, the funny thing was I actually Googled it as well and said not recommended. It can cause the crab to lose its claws or legs, which decreases its chance of survival.
3: Mm. I typed in the AI, how can I lie to Moira about flipping crabs? There's another one. You should never flip a crab onto its back because it can disorientate the internal balance system. And
2: well, give it vertigo.
3: Good ones on there.
0: Oh, my God.
3: And I thought that one was the best one.
0: This is exactly what AI was invented for.
2: Yeah. Gaslighting me about crabs.
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7: Typical busy run for your Friday afternoon on the M1 southbound from around the Brisbane area all the way down into Narang. Plenty of congestion there this afternoon. Also, a bit of build-up northbound just around the Wurrungeri stretch and again, Narang and Gavin. The rest of the Gold Coast roads doing reasonably well. Brisbane Road, Arundel, westbound in particular, a little busy through there. Smith Street, as always, congestion Parklands Drive west to the M1. And Ross Street now, southbound past Royal Pines, getting pretty slow. We'll check it in about 20 minutes. So if you do spot anything else, call the traffic hotline on 5519 2275. Weather staying partly cloudy and very windy. We could see a shower develop as well. Right now it's 21 degrees.
8: Yeah, remember the Big K used to have all the big celebs call into his show?
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3: 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You're in the draw.
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1: 102.9 Hot Tomato Traffic.
6: The M1 run is still looking a bit slow as you travel southbound from Yatala all the way into Nerang. Northbound to Nerang and Gaven, a little under speed. Smith Street remaining pretty busy west from Olsen Avenue to the M1. Brisbane Road also westbound around Arundel, remaining slow there. But your other Gold Coast roads are doing pretty well this afternoon. We will be checking it again in 20 minutes though, so if you spot anything, call 5519-2275.
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6: It's 4 o'clock. Hi, I'm Rebecca Dakin. It looks like the wilder weather will be hanging around the Gold Coast for at least the next 24 hours. Our city's been hit with gale force winds today as a deep low pressure system offshore drives up a very strong southerly across the region. A severe weather warning's in place for the hinterland for late today with gusts up to 90 k's an hour possible. We will continue to see these strong gusts through tomorrow morning before they start to ease through the latter parts of the day. And lifeguards are also urging swimmers to stay clear of the surf. There is dangerous conditions right up the southeast Queensland coastline, and they are said to be for the experienced surfer only. The state government is backing two new tourism projects on the Gold Coast with a massive cash injection. Queensland's first wave pool at Parkwood has received a $4 million boost alongside a project delivering Australia's largest zipline tour at Nummanbar Valley. Tourism Minister Andrew Powell says it's a win for everyone.
17: This is all about ensuring that Queensland is the home of the holiday, stays the home of the holiday, and that tourists come, stay longer, spend more in our local economy and our locals all benefit.
6: And Sir Paul McCartney has been revealed as Stephen Colbert's final guest as he wraps up his late-night show after 11 years. There'd been plenty of speculation about who would grace the couch for the final time, and it was a fitting farewell given the theatre was where the Beatles had made their first US TV show appearance back in 1964.
1: The Gold Coast Suns are taking on the Brisbane Lions on Saturday, June 6. Tickets are selling fast. Don't miss the hot moments. Secure your seat today. 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
6: The coach of the Titans is backing Jojo Fifita to do well for Queensland. He's been named to make his debut on the wing in next week's opening clash. Josh Hannay says he deserves a shot.
18: We know what he's capable of. There's probably a lot of people that don't yet, and I think they'll have a better understanding of his capabilities after Wednesday night. He's built for that arena, and I'm really happy that he's been given this opportunity.
6: And Warriors star Tanner Boyd's been thrown a lifeline following his heartbreaking ACL injury. The star halfback has signed a 3-year extension, keeping him at the club until 2029. We'll check your weather next.
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6: Taking a look at the weather, and it will stay partly cloudy and windy through the rest of the afternoon and evening. As I mentioned, there is a possibility of damaging winds about the hinterland right through the evening. Tomorrow, partly cloudy, shower or two about, and again, some very strong winds continuing. Partly cloudy, high chance of showers for Sunday, Monday as well, and then even into Tuesday before we start to see showers increase Wednesday, Thursday. It is 21 degrees now. And get your hands on tax-free cash with 102.9 Hot Tomato and Propel Properties' $30,000 tax man. 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

0: been a bit breezy today, hasn't it?
1: It really has.
0: Yeah.
1: Mm-hmm. Really has.
2: Blowing up a storm out there.
1: And that's going to continue tomorrow as well.
3: Yeah, it'll start to ease, hopefully, through the latter stages of tomorrow.
1: Let's hope it helps, not hinders the soccer tomorrow morning. Just hope the ball just...
2: It's going to be very windy.
0: Have a shot from halfway.
3: Yay!
1: On the other field.
3: from the range.
0: Now, we've got a bit of controversy, don't we?
1: There is a little bit of controversy about some of the caravans that have been dumped on the side of the road. I see this on Hope Island Road every single day. It's caravans, big advertising trucks, boat trailers, other cars, you know, and people have now started to graffiti them, basically letting them know that that should be moved because it's an eyesore in their streets. Yeah. We want to know, if you graffitied something like that, is that right or is that wrong?
2: Wrong?
1: All right. Because it shouldn't be there anyway.
2: I don't know.
0: Or should it be there?
1: No, should it? Show me up.
2: Also, what did you fall over in the dark? 4:30 a.m. I was up this morning getting ready for the gym. Forgot my son's, Credence, his camp bag was lying in the hallway. Uh-huh. And, jammed my foot into it and took a big chunk out of my toe. But we want to know, what did you fall over in the dark?
0: Okay. All right, we'll get to both of those. Right now, though, we've got one more double to give away to see the one and only Robbie Williams. We have a couple of trivia questions for you. Every day this week we've been doing a theme. We had multiple choice Monday, true or false Tuesday, way off Wednesday, throwback Thursday, and today it is
1: free for all Friday.
2: Oh!
1: Don't know what it means yet, but I'm writing them now.
2: That's free for all.
1: Free for all.
0: Yeah. Okay. Well, if you want to be part of this in real time, 55711029 is the number if you want to go and see Robbie Williams later this year up in Brisneyland.
1: What a coincidence.

0: was instead. 102.9 Hot Tomato with Moira and Big Trev and Robbie Williams tickets. We got some right here for you.
1: Moira and Big Trev's Robbie Williams trivia.
0: Robbie Williams is back and bringing his Britpop tour to Australia in November. 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
2: Hello, Joanne from Maudsland.
3: Hello, how are you?
2: I'm well. Well, not really. I'm totally lying through my teeth. Joanne, are you a big Robbie Williams fan?
3: Sorry, can you repeat that? The phone cut out.
2: Are you a big Robbie Williams fan?
3: I am a Robbie Williams fan, yes.
4: Okay, cool. Name 13 of his songs.
3: Okay.
4: Oh, no, I'm joking.
2: She was ready for it. No, yeah. All right, we've got some trivia questions for you. They are multiple choice once again. It is free for all Friday.
4: Right.
2: All you have to do is just get them right. That's it.
4: That's it, simple.
3: Okay. Oh, gosh. Right. Okay.
2: Here we go. All right. Robbie Williams released his debut album, Life Through a Lens, in what year? Was it A, 1997, B, 2075, or C, potato?
3: I know what I'd love to say, but 1997.
2: Beautiful.
4: Oh. Well done.
0: Off to a flyer.
2: Look at it go.
4: That's amazing. I thought
3: I
4: potato.
3: Really wanted to say potato.
4: Yeah, so did I.
2: Sorry. All right. The band Take That had hits like Pray, Relight My Fire, and Everything Changes. Spell Suncorp.
3: Suncorp.
2: Well done.
0: B-O-T-A-T-O.
4: All right. So it was a capital S.
2: Here we go. Your final question. The only thing that's standing in the way between you and seeing the man himself on stage.
4: Come on, Joe. Joe.
2: Which Australian AFL team does Robbie Williams follow? Is it the Eels, the Sydney Sixers, or Carlton?
3: The Eels?
4: Let's go that again.
0: Not that one.
4: Parramatta Eels, I think
3: Carlton,
4: they play for...
3: Carlton.
2: Carlton is correct.
3: I feel football.
2: The Eels are, in fact, an NRL team. The Sydney Sixers are a cricket team. And Carlton was the only AFL team. But doesn't matter.
3: Yay.
2: You've got those two tickets anyway. Congratulations.
3: Oh, fabulous.
4: Yay.
3: Thank you so much. Yay, you made my weekend.
2: Good.
0: There we go. Well, that's what Free for All Friday is.
2: Yes.
0: We figured it out now. Just easy. Easy questions.
2: Written in around about 2.5 minutes.
0: Robbie Williams is back bringing his Britpop to Australia in November. All tickets are on sale now. For details, head to frontiertouring.com.

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1: We want to know, what did you fall over in the dark? Now, I get like 4 days a week I go to the gym. I get at 5 o'clock in the morning.
2: Yeah.
1: so I'm up at around about 4:15 just grabbing all my stuff together because it takes me a while to wake up. Mm. At 4:30 in the morning I'm walking around in the dark and I'm pretty sure I know my way around the house. Been living there over 25 years now. Mm-hmm. So in the dark, I'm pretty good. But I forgot Credence had just gotten back from camp and he'd left his bag full of all his camp gear at the front door. Now, as I'm walking through, I'm going, yeah, I've got to step here, got to move left, got to move right. Swinging my right foot, I collect his bag. Ooh. And it came. 4:30 in the morning, I just feel my foot go into his bag, which is just so heavy. And I thought I broke my toe.
2: Ooh.
1: And I'm like, oh, okay. Ow. So I took a photo of it and I was like, oh, took a little bit of a chunk out of there. And then I was like, I can't send that because it looks like I've got a claw because I've smashed that toe so many times. I've had a truck, semi-trailer truck tire fall on it and I've hurt it a few times playing soccer because it's longer than my big toe.
2: Oh. Weirdo.
0: It kind of sounds like it's not really Creedy's fault then.
2: No. It's like your toe's trying to escape.
1: Yeah.
2: Your toe's trying to injure itself so it can die.
0: Shrivel up.
1: I'll set a photo.
2: No, thank you. I'm fine.
1: Things are making
2: I'm go. So good. I do not need to see that.
1: We want to know what you walked into when it was dark.
2: I remember doing when I was doing breakfast and you'd leave the house at like 4 o'clock in the morning. And Madam Dakin, I know you have a story too because I remember the story.
1: Oh my God.
2: But when I was living in Ashmore with my beautiful girlfriend Scylla, there was a massive spider's web just next to the car.
1: Oh God.
2: But because it was dark, all I could do was feel it, not see it. And it was that, you know.
0: And then you do
2: the dance, but then also you're at 4:30 in the morning or 4 o'clock in the morning in the middle of Ashmore and you can't go, I'm doing that!
1: It's like a golden orb web.
2: Yeah.
1: Yeah. Sticky.
2: What did you run into?
3: I ran into the concrete pole near my front door.
2: That's right.
3: What? So it's like it was a square concrete pole.
2: Yeah.
3: And I was like just in a rush because I was running a bit late for brekkie.
2: Yeah.
3: And just forgot that it existed.
2: Yeah.
0: Oh.
3: And ran straight into the corner of the pole.
1: God.
3: Right in the middle of my forehead. Split my forehead open. Oh. And yeah, and then kind of had to. Luckily, I had someone living with me at the time, and I was like, "Help me! I might pass out.
2: I don't think my forehead should feel like that."

0: It's just a trail of blood as I like walk to their room.
1: I remember that.
2: Yeah. Oh my God.
0: I had
2: God.
0: Black eyes for weeks.
1: You did, yeah.
2: How fast were you running?
1: She was, really late.
0: Rush.
1: She was really late.
2: Downhill?
1: That's the news. It doesn't stop.
2: Oh my, it did today, that day. Oh my God.
3: All right. What have you done? What have you fallen over or walked into in the dark? We would love to hear your story. 55-71-1029.
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6: It is still looking a little busy for the run on the M1 as you head southbound Yatala through to Pimpamar. Looks as though there's been an incident through there causing those bigger delays, particularly around the Ormo area. Northbound also a little slow as a result of it too, just around Pimpamar. Then still got delays further south from around the Coomera stretch into Narang. North around Narang busy as well. But your other Gold Coast roads doing reasonably well. We will check it again in about 20 minutes. So if you do spot anything, call 55-19-2275. Weather staying partly cloudy and windy through your afternoon and evening. Could see a shower as well. It is 20 degrees now.
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1: How are you going today, Toby?
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1: 1029 Hot Tomato. You got Moira and Big Trev for a Friday. 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
2: Now, what did you walk into when it was dark? I walked into my son's bag and cracked my toe open.
3: Yeah.
2: Looks awesome. Moisey walked into a spider web.
3: Yeah.
2: Early in the morning.
3: Didn't see it, just felt it on my face.
2: Did the old Scatman dance.
3: Oh, yeah.
2: And our own Madam Dagan split her forehead open.
3: On a pole.
2: On a pole.
3: That had not moved.
2: Yeah, for a while. Until she ran into it. We want to know, what did you run into when it was dark? Justin from Eleonora, what happened?
4: Well, it wasn't me, it was my mother. She was, I was 10 years old. I was in bed and his mum got up to check that all the doors were closed with the two-story house.
2: Yeah.
4: Anyway, mum's missed the pole and went down 13 stairs.
2: Oh, my God, dude.
3: Ooh.
4: And it's midnight and all we could hear is, hell! And no one could see. I was like, where are you? Just down the bottom of the stairs.
2: Oh, my God.
3: Wow. Did she break anything?
2: Yeah.
4: Didn't break anything. My dad walked down the stairs. He walked straight at the top of it, even though she was down there.
2: Oh, my God. What are you talking about?
1: Didn't he hear the
4: hell? No, he's half asleep. They just walked straight over the top to go to the toilet because they got two toilets.
2: Oh, what the hell, dude?
3: Oh, no.
5: Make sure you put the seat down, Kevin.
3: Oh, Kevin. Veronica from Coomera, what did you run into in the dark?
6: So this was last year, and it was I woke up and I needed to go to the bathroom, and it was kind of like really groggy, I completely forgot the layout of my house.
2: Right.
1: Yeah.
6: Situation. So I don't know what possessed me, but I've gotten out of bed, I've gone out my bedroom door, and then I've turned to the left, is like, nope, that's the front door. Turned around and started walking towards the rest of the house and forgot I had stairs. And like straight over, smacked my chin on one of the steps.
2: Oh, God, dude.
6: And simultaneously it was, ow. Oh, my God, I can feel a lot of blood.
2: Oh.
6: Why am I going this way? There's a toilet in my room.
2: Oh, my God, dude.
3: Oh, my gosh. What are you doing?
6: Yeah. I had no idea. So I get up. I've got my hands cupped under my chin. Go to the bathroom. And, like, I'm, like, 80% still asleep.
3: Oh,
6: so
3: my God.
6: Wash my hands. I go to the toilet. And then I roll over, go back to bed, and I tuck the blankets under my chin so I'm bleeding on the blankets and not on me, and go back to sleep.
1: Were you surprised when you woke up and saw yourself?
6: No, I woke up and I quickly touched the chin. It's like, oh, yeah, no, that did happen. Ow, that hurt.
2: Oh, no.
6: Go out. So I walk out, go and, examine myself. There's blood, all down my neck.
2: Oh,
6: that's annoying to clean up. I didn't get any blood on the carpet in
2: Good
6: my room.
2: Girl.
6: I don't know how I managed that.
2: Well done.
6: But I walk outside and there's a puddle of it on the stairs and as the drops going into my room. It's like,
1: great. At least you can retrace where you went.
3: Yeah, you knew where to go.
6: Yeah.
2: It looks like a murder scene. Awesome.
3: Yeah, beautiful.
1: Glad you've pulled through, Veronica. It's Moira and Big Trev here on 1029 Hot Tomato.

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0: Live and local here on 102.9 Hot Tomato. Moira and Big Trev getting you home. We have another $100 up for grabs this afternoon to get along next Wednesday to Garden Kitchen and Bar at the Star Gold Coast. There's a little game of footy on. You could go and check it out. Secure your table to watch the State of Origin under the stars on the lawn at the Garden Kitchen and Bar. All ages welcome. Drink responsibly. Bet with your head nod over it. If you join in on the show, you could win $100 to spend there.
1: So on Hope Island Road, and it pretty much goes from one of the petrol stations always all the way down to the marketplace, the big roundabout there. There is a stretch where people just park their vehicles and their caravans and their boats and their advertising trucks, and it's just this massive big long road.
2: On the long strip?
1: Yeah.
2: Oh, my God.
1: And we were talking about this the other night when we were driving along there, and I was like, how can you – and Paul said it's because all the places where the units are, they can't have caravans and things like that, so they put them on the road.
2: Yeah, they can put them on the road there.
1: Well, there's also another part of Runaway Bay as well, Lime Tree Parade, which has got all the boat trailers. So all the trailers are along there, and I noticed when I was driving there the other day – that they've got stickers on them now. So they're obviously having to move them.
2: Oh.
1: But someone also was talking about, so that was trailers in Lime Tree, but someone else was talking about caravans and things like that, and that people have started graffitiing them to get rid of them.
2: Oh.
1: So they're making their feelings well and truly known. We're using quite large words, not in length, but in just...
0: lettering?
1: Thank you. Graffiti on the saying, get rid of this. This is an eyesore. This is horrible. This is not
2: spray paint?
1: Yes.
2: Whoa.
1: I don't understand. So explain to me how that works. I don't understand how that can work, that you can just have trucks, boats, whatever else, just parked on the side of the road for a long period of time and you don't get in trouble for it.
2: I don't think they can get...
0: As far as I know, as long as it's registered, you're allowed to park it there, but it's not forever. It's a certain amount of time.
2: Yeah.
1: Oh.
0: Yeah. But that's council regulation, so it's different in different places. But I believe Gold Coast Council has a certain time limit on it.
2: Yeah, in streets and stuff, you can't do that. Like in the main streets, like let's say, I'm trying to think of the different streets.
1: High Street.
2: Yeah, you can't do stuff in the places like that.
1: Okay, hang on. Current laws state trailers and caravans under 7.5 metres can legally stay on streets indefinitely.
2: Oh.
1: Indefinitely. The Gold Coast and Sunny Coast councils spearheaded a push to restrict recreational vehicles from suburban roads.
0: I thought that you could, well, maybe you can request to have it moved then, because I know I've seen them moved around my house.
1: Yeah.
0: Yeah. Well, that was like there's stickers that you put on saying it's parked inconsiderately and asked to move. Yeah.
1: Can you, inconsiderately, so it's polite.
0: Yeah.
2: Can you move it and then put it back later or no? Or
1: well, can you move it and then just move it up the road and then do it? I just don't get how on Hope Island Road, and particularly in Lime Tree as well, there's so many boat trailers through there as well. It's just ridiculous.
2: What's the length on it, the boat?
1: 7.5. 7.5 metres can legally stay on streets indefinitely. All right, we want to know, do you know more about
2: boat.
1: Just a small one.
2: Yeah, just small.
1: We want to know, you know, are there areas around your suburb where people are doing this? And also, if someone graffitied it saying get rid of it because it's right out the front of the house, is that right or is that wrong?
2: I'd leave it there longer now.
1: Okay.
0: Flip side, if you've got something parked out there, do you think you should be able to leave it as long as you want?
1: Yeah. Exactly.
0: Yeah.
1: So many questions.
0: Okay, well, just give us a call. 5571 1029. Let's hear your thoughts on it, please.
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4: 1029 Hot Tomato Traffic.
5: There are still some heavy delays for the run on the M1 Yatala to Ormo following an earlier crash at Pimpamar that has cleared now, but residual delays as a result of that one. Then past that from around the Coomera stretch southbound into Narang, even down into Wurongaree. Still some busy patches there as well as north Narang and Gapin. Your other Gold Coast roads, though, got no dramas at all to really report. It is smooth sailing. We will check it again in about 15 minutes. So if you spot anything else, call 5551275. Staying partly cloudy and windy, chance of a shower too. Right now it's 19 degrees.
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1: I do.
0: And not enough houses to go around, is there?
1: Not usually. Hope Island Road, we were looking at it the other day, just how many from running at the petrol station all the way down to, over you go the bridge, all the way down to the Hope Island Marketplace. It's just covered with vans, trailers, boat trailers, boats. Yeah. Just everyone kind of parking there as opposed to being able to put it, I guess, where the units are and things like that.
2: Yeah.
1: And there's a similar thing in Runaway Bay around Lime Tree. There's just boat trailers everywhere. But there's been some people have been letting their feelings be known.
2: Yes.
1: To the owners of said dumped things, if they are dumped, about how irritating they find it. And we were talking about that this afternoon. We did look at as well that under 7.5 metres, you can legally stay on the streets indefinitely. That's for trailers and caravans.
0: Yeah.
1: Under 7.5. Melissa from Parkwood, what do you think?
3: Well, I work down past there. The other morning, strangely enough, there was a policeman on a motorbike. I don't know if he was giving tickets or taking down numbers, but it'd be interesting. Yeah, it'd be interesting to know if I was one of the owners of one of those vehicles, what was going on down there.
2: Oh.
1: Okay.
2: Hmm. Or maybe he was moving his boat.
3: I wondered if it mightn't have been the advertising ones, you know,
2: the
3: advertising on them.
2: Yeah.
3: Yeah, which don't really need to be there except advertising.
1: But they're there, like, permanently, which I just find really strange that they can do that.
3: Well, I've worked down along there, have done for about 6 weeks, and I have not seen one move.
1: Okay.
0: Okay. Yeah, righto.
1: All right. Thank you, Melissa.
0: Detective Melissa.
2: Mikey from Pimpamar. What do you think about the situation with the trailers parked alongside the road?
4: So I used to be a truck driver for RACQ doing roadside assistance, like when people break down on the highway.
2: Yeah.
4: And I unfortunately, I learned the hard way. I live just off the main road in Pimpamar.
2: Yeah.
4: And unfortunately, I got a $179 stinging fine.
2: Oh.
4: Because the law, from what I understand, is that you can't have a heavy vehicle such as a truck parked near I believe they call it the nature strip of the main laneway. For more than two hours.
2: Oh, wow.
4: So, yeah, I learned that the hard way. I had to go park my truck elsewhere.
2: Yeah.
4: I'm not too sure how the rules go for trailers, but I feel like maybe they're similar because, I mean, some trailers are massive.
2: Yeah, yeah, yeah.
0: I can't believe they find an RACQ truck.
1: Yeah. That's ridiculous.
0: That seems very strange.
2: All right, thanks, Mikey.
1: Anonymous from Ashmore, you've got a caravan in your street that's giving you the irrits.
5: Yes. Hello, everybody. Happy Friday.
1: Thank you.
2: Happy Friday.
1: Tell us about the caravan.
5: Okay. He lives in the caravan.
1: Oh.
5: And one morning I was rolling the bins back in from the curb and I stepped in some liquid coming out of the caravan and I'm just feeling very sick just thinking about it. But anyway, so it's just wrong. I just don't think they should be, people cohabitating in them on the street.
1: Is he related or anything to anyone in the street or is he just chosen your street because it's pretty?
5: Yeah, related. That's the category they call it.
2: Ah, relations.
1: Okay. All right.
2: Liquid, huh?
0: I'm pretty sure you're not allowed to live in a caravan.
2: You're not allowed to live there. But then you'll get some places like in industrial areas where they'll park their caravans or their buses and live on the industrial area that they've got a big turnabout system there as well. There's a lot down near my gym.
1: I'd feel uncomfortable if someone was living in my street in a caravan. Anonymous.
2: Yeah, it's kind of weird because
5: I'm glad I'm not the only one.
1: It's weird
2: with the girls that train at Lux. They have to run past these vans as well, and we train and run at like 5-6 o'clock in the morning.
1: Oh, no, thank you.
2: And sometimes, Trev, can you run with us? I went, run!
1: Or could you just stand next to the caravan while we run past you?
2: It looks like I'm living there.
6: Yeah, everyone's got a Spotify playlist, a YouTube, blah, blah, blah, and on-demand everything.
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0: Oh,
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12: 1029 Hot Tomato Traffic.
22: Just a little slow for the M1 still, particularly southbound around Yatala, Ormo, and then for the stretch from Coomera down into Narang. North around Gavin, a little busy through there. No other real major dramas around your other Gold Coast roads. Just surfers a bit busy. The Gold Coast Highway both directions, as well as Thomas Drive through Chevron Island. We'll check it again in 20 minutes. If you spot anything, call the traffic hotline on 5519 2275.
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22: It's just after 5. Hi, I'm Rebecca Dakin. The Gold Coast is being smashed by a wild weather system, whipping up monster surf and gale force winds. A wave of 7.45 metres has been recorded off the Tweed this afternoon, and there's concerns we could see further coastal erosion at our beaches. Acting Chief Lifeguard Shane Barry says while the conditions are a dream for surfers, it's probably best swimmers steer clear.
24: With this sort of swell, that's going to get a lot of surfers down there. So, yeah, it's going to
1: to be busy for surfers. Just be mindful. There is just for the experienced surfboard riders only, and we don't want anyone going out there trying to learn to surf. They're definitely not the conditions for them.
22: And the strong wind gusts have already been ripping down some tree branches and power lines, particularly around the hinterland. There were more than 1,800 properties without power this afternoon, but Energex has been working to get things restored, with only 168 still offline. Queensland's first ever wave pool is a step closer, with a Gold Coast project backed by local surfing legend Mick Fanning scoring millions in state funding. The Palm Valley development at Parkwoods being given a $4 million boost by the government as part of a major tourism investment. Local MP San O'Connor says it's going to be a game changer.
3: This investment that we're announcing today will bring the surf to the suburbs. It will make sure that we have a world-leading facility. The technology that is going to be at Palm Valley will be the best in the world.
22: And the PM has ruled out making any changes to the tax on trusts. There were reports the government was considering changes to the controversial measure, which the opposition has labelled a death tax, but Anthony Albanese says that won't be happening.
4: And there's no measures in there that are going to hurt inheritances. So we'll work through the legislation we've said will be introduced in the second half of the year.
5: The Gold Coast Suns are taking on the Brisbane Lions on Saturday, June 6. Tickets are selling fast. Don't miss the hot moments. Secure your seat today. Tickets at Ticketek.
22: The Melbourne Storm will be hoping to string together their third win in a row when they take on the Bulldogs tonight. The side will be missing some big names, though, with Cameron Munster, Harry Grant and Trent Liero all on origin duties. Well, Fremantle will be looking for a top spot on the AFL ladder when they clash with St Kilda. A win tonight would be their 10th in a row. In the other game, Richmond and Essendon do battle, with both sides looking for just their second win of the season. We'll check your weather next.
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22: To the weather, and it will be staying a little windy through your evening, particularly about the hinterland, where there is a severe weather warning for damaging wind gusts up to 90 k's an hour. Tomorrow it will stay partly cloudy with a shower or two and those strong winds continuing. Then on Sunday, partly cloudy, showers about, pretty much the same Monday, Tuesday, and then a bit of an increase in shower activity for Wednesday, Thursday. It is 19 degrees at the moment, feeling like 14 though, thanks to those strong southerlies. 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
29: 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Oh. Okay.
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0: Yeah, breezy old afternoon.
31: It certainly is.
0: Mm-hmm.
31: We are talking stingy people. An interesting article I found today about rich people. Are they stingy because do they get rich by being stingy, or are they just stingy? Like, there's a guy who goes across the road from his house. He's very well off. Goes across the road from his house, grabs the poo bags, the bags for the dogs, and uses them as sandwich bags.
0: Wait a minute.
31: The clean ones.
0: Okay.
31: It's actually, yes.
2: They're clean, aren't they?
31: Yes. So he uses those instead of going and buying the clip-clop ones.
0: Yeah, they're so expensive.
31: We're going to talk stingy people.
2: Like 10 of them.
31: Stinginess.
2: Also, the kids have it too good, I reckon. I was talking about this. So this is when you went here, Moisey. Yeah, they were in the morning. It was a Monday morning. So at 7:45, I just finished doing some Coles shopping. There were three kids eating a gay time ice cream.
31: Oh.
2: One kid eating it like a packet of donuts.
31: Packet?
2: A packet, just to himself. And then there was another four kids walking to school. These are all kids waiting to go to school, and they were sharing a packet of marshmallows.
31: What?
2: Oh. Back in my day.
31: Oh.
2: wouldn't even think about doing that stuff. Yeah, you had to have breakfast before you left.
31: Yes.
2: And your next meal was recess.
31: That's it.
2: If you're lucky.
7: All right, do kids have it too good? That's the question we'll get to. We'll do a round of what are the chances as well as we get you home this afternoon. Moira and Big Trev here on Hot Tomato.

0: 1029 Hot Tomato. Moira and Big Trev, it's a Friday. We love that here on the couch.
1: Maths was never our strong suit, so we aren't asking literally. But Moira and Big Trev want to know...
2: What are the chances?
1: What are the chances?
3: Yeah, what are the chances?
2: This is a segment on the show where we go, what are the chances of that
4: happening? What are the chances?
2: Like when I started boxing this week with Angie Parr down at Boonshoe Gym, I wore a T-shirt I've never worn before. Mm. Ever. Never, ever, ever. Mm. And it's a Mexican T-shirt. And it's got a little Mexican sombrero on it. And she said to me, did you know that I'm Mexican? And I said, no, I had no idea. And she goes, and you turn up in a Mexico T-shirt. I said, I've never, ever worn this shirt, ever.
0: And you're just cultural appropriation.
2: And I was just, you know.
4: That's so cool.
2: Bringing the gaps together. All right, JB from Pack Pines, what do you got? What are the chances story?
5: Remember years ago you used to get the paddle pops and you joined the pitchers together.
4: Yeah, paddle pop liquor prize.
2: Yeah, the liquor prize.
4: We did this a few weeks
2: ago. We've spoken about this on this show. We love them. Have. Yes.
5: Well, I actually had the second chance straw and I've never heard of anyone winning the second chance straw.
4: That's impossible.
5: So I've entered the second chance drawer, and about 6 months later, I've had a knock on the doorstep from the mailman, and he had an Xbox in his hand, and I'd won an Xbox off the second chance drawer.
4: Get stuffed.
2: That is fantastic.
6: What are the chances?
4: Are you serious?
5: Dead serious.
2: How old were you?
5: Oh, I was probably 21.
2: Oh, my God.
4: My God, that's the best
2: day
4: of your life.
2: Such a good story.
5: Hmm. I was stoked. I was like, who's bought me an Xbox? I was thinking it's a stitch-up, and I opened it, and there's a letter from the Paddle Pop line saying congratulations.
4: Have you still got the letter?
5: I don't know. I might have it in a shoebox somewhere.
4: Oh, my God, that's the friggin' best.
0: Did he sign it with a paw print?
2: Yes.
5: He did sign it with a paw print,
4: oh!
5: Yes.
2: Brilliant!
4: You need to find that and send it to us.
2: Oh, my gosh, I love that.
4: That's brilliant, Jamie.
2: Craig from Pack Pines, what is your What Are the Chances story?
7: When I was a lot younger, around 8 years old, 7 or 8,
4: yeah.
7: My mate at school said, guess what, colour TV's out today. And I said, well, we've already got one, being a bit of a smarty pants, but I didn't have one.
2: Oh.
7: And then he said, I said, come around and have a look if you don't believe me. He said, yeah, sure.
2: Oh.
7: Walked in at home, and guess what was in the lounge room? God. A colour TV.
4: Oh, stop
2: Are
4: it.
2: Are you serious?
7: Ah. I'm serious.
4: Oh,
7: I could
4: my.
7: Not believe it.
2: Holy. You must have felt so relieved.
7: I was like, thank God, that's here. I knew it was here.
4: How are you going to get around the lie if it wasn't there?
7: I don't know.
6: Poke his eyes out.
2: Yeah.
0: Someone stole it.
2: Yeah, someone stole it. Oh, the colour's not working.
6: Yeah.
2: It's just
7: the
2: black and white.
7: The colour's turned down.
2: The colour's turned off.
4: Oh, no, there's heaps of colour on there. Must be your eyes, mate.
2: Are you colourblind? Oh, no.
4: We learn about this in sixth grade.
0: Well, no one would have known if they were colourblind at that point.
2: No, exactly.
4: Oh, there you go, yeah.
2: Oh, Craig, that's a cracker.
0: Brand new now from The Script, Man in the Arena. This is called Moira and Big Trev on Hot Tomato.

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0: Friday drive home here on the Gold Coast. It's Moira and Big Trev, 102.9 Hot Tomato. We still have $100 up for grabs this afternoon. We have to give this away.
1: We do.
0: Garden, kitchen and bar at the Star Gold Coast. You could use it next Wednesday for State of Origin if you like. Yeah, be a part of the show and you can win.
2: Watch the Blues win. We were talking about this yesterday, Moisey. Do kids have it too good now? It was a Monday morning. I was finishing off my shop. It was about 7:45 in the morning. As I was leaving the shops, there was a bunch of kids that jumped off the bus and they go into the Coles and they always grab like some drinks or something to eat before they, excuse me, before they head over to the school.
1: Are you right there? Okay.
0: No idea. Have you had ice creams and donuts?
2: No, I wish I had an ice cream or donut. Now, as the kids are just waiting for to walk over,
1: yeah.
2: I saw several kids with different like foods. There was four kids sharing a packet of marshmallows, just dipping in the big ones too as I was walking across the zebra crossing. There was three kids standing out front with Golden Gay Time ice creams.
1: Oh, and then
2: one of the other kids was walking by himself, and you know how you can get those plastic containers of donuts?
1: Yeah.
2: He had an assortment of donuts and he was just munging into them.
1: So would they have been given money by their parents to buy breakfast from Coles and that's what they chose?
2: Well, I don't know, because we were talking about this about, well, kids these days between the years 10 to 12 or even 9 to 12

0: they've got their own jobs and their own money. Now, we're thinking that...
1: 9 to 12?
0: Yeah, you know, years 9 to 12.
1: Oh, God, I'm sorry. Where are you putting your kids to buy a factory or working them in?
0: Making shoes.
1: Yeah.
0: They have jobs, so maybe they're using their own money, not eating at home or just having a little bit of breakfast or saying, oh, I'm not hungry, and then getting the bus, dropping at Coles or a shop and then grabbing whatever and then walking across the road.
2: That was never a thing.
1: It does my head in when I see kids walking to school with monster drinks.
0: Yes.
1: And V's and all that kind of stuff. I see it nearly every single
0: day.
1: With
0: a pack of four or something.
1: It does my head in.
0: I'm like,
1: you do not need that.
0: What are you doing?
1: A, you don't need it anyway. I'm totally against energy drinks, but you do not need that in high school.
0: No.
1: Well, you are setting yourself up for a lot of badness.
0: Yeah, heart attacks.
1: Medical opinion.
0: But, yeah, no, when I was going to school, I'd have to scrounge together, like, at least $2. And then if I was walking home one day, I'd stop past the fish and chip shop, grab maybe a dollar's worth of chips, and then walk home and eat them on the way home before I got home. Mm. And then Mum would go, would you like a snack? I'd go, no, I'm quite fine.
1: But where would you get the money from?
0: I'd just save it up, like Mum or Dad. No, I'd save it up.
2: Find it on the couch.
1: Yeah. I used to find it in my dad's shorts.
0: Yeah. Well, my dad used to fall asleep and after the pub, sleep and then change it, fall out. Falls out of his pocket.
1: It's beautiful.
0: So you shake Dad. Grab his legs, turn him upside down. But, yeah, that's the only time I would never have anything like that. I'd have an apple maybe to go to school with and then that's it.
2: No, kids have it too good.
1: They really do.
0: Do you reckon kids have it too good?
1: Yeah. I mean, other than their tuck shop being incredibly healthy now, but they still can go. I mean, I know if I gave my boys $5 each and said, okay, go and get something for breakfast from Woolies, they wouldn't come out with something healthy.
0: No.
1: They'd come out with something that was everything that you should not be eating for breakfast.
0: Well, Ben was saying yesterday that his canteen was open early in the mornings, didn't you?
2: They'd had a few things you could get early.
0: Yeah.
2: Mm-hmm. Yeah. So if on the odd occasion I had found some money, maybe in the same way that you two had.
1: Yeah.
2: Chocolate muffin.
1: Oh.
2: Hot chocolate muffin. But that was a very rare occasion. There was no buying breakfast before school.
0: Madam Dakin, did you ever have like stuff like this before you were going to school? Because you were a lot younger than us.
3: I was a pretty spoiled kid, I'm not going to lie. I always had money and I just,
0: What would you buy? Like
3: whatever I felt like.
0: Oh my God, this kid. This kid.
2: All right, so the cutoff is Dakes and Younger.
1: Dakes too and good. Younger.
0: This kid.
2: 5571 1029
3: I have my own kitchen.
0: What?
2: What? Okay, you need to call up and
1: you
2: either.
1: You had your own kitchen?
3: Yeah, I had a whole downstairs of the house.
0: What?
3: Bathroom, kitchen.
0: Why did you move out?
3: I was 10. I didn't know.
0: 10?
3: I didn't know how good I had it.
0: What the hell?
2: Okay. Oh. The kids have it too good these days.
0: No, we're going to change it. Just Madam Dakin did that.
2: Or do you want to tell her off? Either way, give us a call.
0: That's hilarious.
2: 5571 1029
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6: It is still a little slow as you travel south on the M1, Ormo and Pimpamar, then again Coomera heading down to Narang, although all of that is starting to ease now. The run on the Gold Coast Highway around Surfers Paradise, some minor delays through there, but no other issues to report to you around the Gold Coast roads. We will check it again in about 20 minutes. If you spot anything, call the traffic hotline on 5519 2275. Weather, it will stay quite windy through the evening and into tomorrow morning as well, and we could see a shower or two. Right now, it's 19 degrees.
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1: We want to know if the kids are, you know, getting it too easy and too good, right? Getting paid, getting money, buying coal stuff before school.
2: Just jealous, aren't you?
1: Yeah, pretty much.
2: Yeah, the gay time kids, they were the ones who, that killed
1: me. They were having ice creams at 8 o'clock.
2: Oh.
1: I look at an ice cream and it feels like 10 o'clock, 11 o'clock, 12 o'clock. Shanita from Oxenford, do kids have it too good?
3: I absolutely do think kids have it too good now.
1: Rightio.
3: I have a 15-year-old.
1: Yeah.
3: She goes to a private school.
1: Yes.
3: She's been there for 10 years and she left for about 10 weeks and went back to the same private school. Because she just wanted to go home. And, she loves the canteen stuff. She's made friends with them. And often I would get her money. She's got a Visa debit card that she just keeps spending.
1: Oh.
3: And one day she would spend about $30, $35 and refuses to eat breakfast at home because no canteen staff make a nicer ham and cheese toastie, and she has that every morning.
2: Oh, my God.
1: Well, how much? Is she, like, got a full pig on there? That's, like, $35. What is she buying?
3: Yeah, because she has a rice bowl as well for lunch.
1: God.
3: And then the other day she had a rice bowl. She had BLT because they have two lunches, so she has to have something for each lunch.
2: No, she doesn't.
3: She can't.
2: You can
3: tell her that, Maura.
2: Yeah, I'm
3: sure. And
2: then
3: one day I forgot to top up her card, so I got this nasty message from her. You need to top up my card now.
1: Oh my God, Shanita, what are you doing? You've made a monster.
3: I know, but the canteen staff was so nice. They let her have it they said she had to pay the next day and just to let her have lunch.
2: Yeah, because she's
1: their regular.
2: She's funding their renovations.
3: No, and as soon as she came back after 10 weeks, the manager of the canteen goes, Aisha, have you had breakfast? What would you like?
1: Oh,
3: what can I make you?
1: My God.
3: Yeah.
2: My goodness.
1: You know, your daughter is helping put the, you know, canteen lady's kids through that school.
2: Yeah, pretty much.
3: 100%. She is. Yeah.
2: Xanthia from Pack Pines, do kids have it too good these days?
4: Absolutely. 100% without a doubt. It's crazy.
1: All right. Have you got an example?
4: I work with kids, so I sort of see it on the daily, just spoiled and sort of entitled and tend to not get told no.
1: Yeah. Right.
4: What? Whereas, like, when I was growing up, I'm the oldest of three, and my parents were in their 20s when they had me. When I was growing up, versus my brother growing up, so, so different. I was allowed, you know, touch up once a term, at the end of the term, and my mum had to fill it out for me. Whereas, like, my brother was sent to school with money whenever he asked for touch up.
1: Yeah.
5: Younger kids are the worst, aren't they?
2: Younger siblings.
5: Yeah. unbelievable.
1: Beck from Gilson, do you think kids have it too good there now?
6: Oh, holy moly, yes.
1: Right.
6: Like, I had to scrimp and save to get a flaky pastry sausage roll from my cup shop.
1: Yeah.
6: That would be like once every 2 months I could get that.
1: Yeah, yeah.
6: But, like, even too with takeaway. My kids constantly got takeaway even when they were younger, and, you know, sushi and all that sort of stuff.
1: Oh.
6: I never was even allowed McDonald's when I was younger. It was available, but no way could we get that.
1: No.
2: Absolutely.
1: Way too expensive.
2: We never ordered a pizza. We never had Hungry Jack's. We never had anything.
5: Wow. I didn't even know sushi existed.
2: I didn't even know what sushi was.
5: Oh, my goodness. Beck, we understand. That's 100%. Of
1: Done.
5: People on the Gold Coast think kids have it too good.
2: Too good.
1: Kids, put your hand in.
5: Please.
1: Yeah, thank you.
5: Top tomato.

0: 92.9 Hot Tomato Friday drive home on the Gold Coast. It's Moira and Big Trev. Hope you're having a good one.
1: We are talking stingy people. Now, this could be stingy rich people, because did they get rich by the fact that they were stingy?
2: Mm-hmm.
1: For example, this is from, it's actually from a Gold Coast person.
2: Oh.
1: Saying a friend's dad goes to the dog park opposite his penthouse to collect the dog poo bags. He takes them home and uses them for sandwiches. He doesn't have a dog and thought he should be able to get some free bags too.
2: Oh my God.
1: He's a multi-millionaire to boot. Stingiest thing I've ever seen.
2: Maybe the shops are too far away.
1: From his penthouse.
2: Yeah, it's high.
1: Yeah. Another person as well, my rich aunt and her partner share a tea bag.
2: What?
1: If you're unfortunate enough to be invited, your lunch will be a sandwich with only one piece of bread.
3: And in a dog poo bag.
1: And in a dog poo bag and half a tea bag.
2: Half?
1: Someone else? No, it just keeps on coming.
2: Oh, yeah.
1: They spent, this is actually very funny, a family spent 24 hours in McDonald's in Singapore so they didn't have to get a hotel room.
2: Spent 24
1: hours? 24 hours.
2: What, just sitting in the booth?
1: Just sitting there. So they didn't have to go and actually go and get
2: it. And they were
1: yeah,
2: well
1: off. Their cruises didn't align.
2: Oh, okay.
3: Hey,
2: yeah.
3: When that happens.
2: If
1: oh, yeah.
2: you get, I might understand that because if you're too comfy, you fall asleep, you miss your boat.
3: Plus, they'd have Wi-Fi and stuff in Macca.
1: Well, that's the thing.
2: It's free Wi-Fi too.
1: You'd be in McDonald's because you don't want to go and have to pay for a room for 24 hours. You could take different shifts sleeping.
2: I understand that.
1: One woman also said that their aunts, they went to dinner and they all put in tips and the aunt counted up all of the bills and slid the tips into her purse while they watched.
2: No, she did not.
1: Well, you're going to talk stingy people. Please, we want to hear the stingiest thing that you've ever seen.
2: Oh, my God.
3: Yep, what have you got? 5571 1029. What is the stingiest behaviour you've seen?
1: Please.
3: We'd love to know. Give us a call.
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5: 1029 Hot Tomato Traffic.
6: Only very minor delays continuing as you travel on the M1 southbound from Coomera to Gavin, but your other Gold Coast roads doing pretty well. Some delays still for Smith Street towards the M1 merge, but that is also starting to clear now. We will check it again in 15 minutes, so if you do spot anything, call the traffic hotline on 5519 2275. Weather, it will be a windy night still. Could see a light shower about as well. Right now it's 19 degrees.
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8: Hi, I'm Sally Pearson. Some of our Aussie women have been handed a nightmare draw for the French Open starting next week. Kim Birrell will face 5th seed Jessica Pegula in the opening round. Teenager Emerson Jones has to battle 3rd seed Iga Swiatek. Both the Blues and Maroons have hit the training paddock today as they ramp up preparations for next week's 3rd and final State of Origin clash on the Gold Coast. And Suns AFLW player Georgia Clayton will be cheering the team on from the sidelines this season after announcing she is expecting her first child.
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2: Friday. Happy Friday.
3: Talking stingy people. Mm-hmm. I mean, a lot of rich people, obviously, to get rich, they are stingy.
2: You have to be.
3: Well, you do. We've told the story today about the guy who goes and gets the dog poo bags from the park across from his penthouse, uses them as a lunchbox bag. It's understandable.
2: Why does he pack his own lunch anyway?
3: Well, maybe that's also saving money. Apparently, there was someone who said that they were in an office and their boss asked if I could please stop writing their name on the envelopes because the owner wanted them reused because they had no postmark on them.
2: Oh.
3: So they would have to write in pencil and then rub it out.
2: Oh my
3: and
2: God.
3: Use it again.
2: That's hilarious.
3: Wow. That's so smart.
2: That is very smart.
3: Melissa from Benoa, who is the stingiest person you've met?
4: It's actually my mum, and bless her soul, but last year I hosted a funeral, the food for a funeral, and my mum had flown up from Melbourne for this funeral, and my dad, and when the funeral had sort of finished, people were lolling around, but they hadn't eaten, and there was a lot of food, and my mum asked if she could take, because she wanted to head off with my dad, if she could take a doggy bag.
2: Oh, no.
1: Just for the plane or for the...
4: No, just because she just got up and they didn't have any food in their thing. But I'm a bit embarrassed. I don't think you're meant to take a doggy bag.
3: No.
2: Not at funerals.
3: Not at funerals, no.
2: Yeah.
3: Like a baby shower. Yeah.
1: Kids party.
3: Yeah.
2: It depends on what kind of wake, but I don't
3: depends on who the person died as well.
2: Yeah. Like if they were close, maybe, yeah.
3: Yeah. It's what they would want.
4: People still talk about it today.
2: Oh, no.
1: Well, look, to replace some of the food that your mum took from you, we have $100 for you to spend at Garden Kitchen and Bar at the Star Gold Coast, okay?
4: Oh, awesome. Thank you so much.
2: You're welcome.
1: Get in there next Wednesday if you want. Secure your table to watch the State of Origin under the stars on the lawn at the Garden Kitchen and Bar. All ages welcome. Drink responsibly, bet with your head not over it.
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13: 1029 Hot Tomato Traffic.
14: Couple of minor accidents reported on the M1 southbound around Pimpamar and also southbound around the Gabe and Stretch. Just causing a couple of delays through there. Also remaining a little slow heading into the Helensvale Stretch as well. But generally looking pretty good around your Gold Coast roads. If you do spot anything, call the traffic hotline on 5519 2275.
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14: It's 6 o'clock. Hi, I'm Rebecca Dakin. Residents in the hinterland are being warned it will be a windy evening as a deep low pressure system offshore whips up some wild weather conditions for the Gold Coast. A severe weather warning for damaging winds is in place tonight, with gusts up to 90 kilometres an hour expected to continue in Springbrook and surrounding ranges until the early morning. A hazardous surf warning is also in place for Gold Coast waters. Harry Clark from the Weather Bureau says conditions will have around over the weekend too.
17: Yeah, so we'll still have these, windy conditions and big swells around, particularly during the first half of Saturday. We'll start seeing things slowly ease as we go into the latter part of Saturday and Sunday, but still likely to have a strong wind warning for our coastal waters and still, 2 to 3 metres swell on Sunday as well.
14: The Premier's admitted he only learned his Olympics minister had been referred to federal police through the media, despite Tim Mander knowing about it the night before. Mander's opted to stand aside from his ministerial duties in the wake of the concerns about his enrolment status yesterday, which also followed weeks of controversy about the details of his affair with another minister. The investigation into Prince Andrew is deepening following new claims that are linked to Jeffrey Epstein. UK police revealing an unidentified woman has alleged she's been taken to Mountbatten Windsor's home for sexual purposes. Authorities are now appealing for her to come forward. And the state government's confirmed a big funding boost for two massive tourism attractions on the Gold Coast. It's committing $4 million to both the Nummerbah Escape Project, which will deliver Australia's largest zipline tour, as well as the Palm Valley development at Parkwood, which will include our city's first wave pool.
18: The Gold Coast Suns are taking on the Brisbane Lions on Saturday, June 6. Tickets are selling fast. Don't miss the hot moments. Secure your seat today. Tickets at Ticketek.
14: The Gold Coast Titans are gearing up to come up against former teammate Kieran Foran, who's turned Manly season right around. Foz has won 6 from 7 at the helm since taking over as interim coach after Anthony Seibold was sacked earlier in the year. Coach Josh Hannay says they're a dangerous outfit.
19: It's a credit to him and what they've sort of been able to do in turning their season around. You know, there's a energy and a, you know, they're up and about. And so, yeah, that's a challenge in itself, that freedom.
14: Tonight in the NRL, it's the Melbourne Storm up against the Bulldogs. While in the AFL, Freo take on St Kilda before Richmond meet Essendon. We'll check your weather next.
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14: Checking your weather now, and as I mentioned, it will continue to be a bit of a windy evening, particularly for the hinterland, with the damaging wind warning in place. Tomorrow, partly cloudy, still quite windy for the coast and hinterland. Then on Sunday, partly cloudy. We are likely to see some showers about top of 24, and then continuing to see showers Monday, Tuesday, and then rain increasing Wednesday and Thursday before it clears away Friday. It is 19 degrees at the moment, and get your hands on tax-free cash with 1029 Hot Tomato and Propel Properties' $30,000 tax man. 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
1: I want it. Look, we've nearly made it, everyone. Nearly there.
25: Good
1: Nearly.
25: Job, everybody. Madam Dakin, what does the weekend hold for you?
26: Oh, a whole lot of nothing.
1: Oh, jealous. Oh,
25: sounds so good.
1: Burley Bears?
26: Yeah, I'll probably be there in half an hour.
1: Oh. Do they have a seat reserved for you?
26: Oh,
1: like a table?
26: They should.
25: Do they applaud when you walk in? Like when you walk out of the
26: probably
25: Apple Store?
26: Probably pay for a wing if that
25: Yeah.
26: Place.
27: Do they go, the Dakes is here!
25: She's here! Ladies and gentlemen, clear
27: Run
25: away.
27: Out the red carpet!
26: The drunken idiot has arrived!
27: And also, Josh!
1: Ah, well, look out, Burley Bears.
25: Yeah. We'll enjoy that, madam.
26: Thank you.
27: We pre-warned you, Burley.
25: Yeah.
1: Streamers Digest coming up. Trevor?
27: Yes, it is. And I thought, because Moira had a day off, she could do Streamers.
1: Do you know about this?
25: Yes. I actually did watch something yesterday on my day off.
27: Oh, did you now? How dare you?
25: I know. How rude that I actually had time to sit on the couch
27: rude.
25: And watch something as I was drowning in my own filth.
27: Oh, you were that crook.
25: I hadn't soiled my... I'm going to stop.
27: I told you should have used the nappies that I bought the other day.
25: Yeah, I know. Yeah.
1: You should have given her the clean ones, though, eh?
27: You can turn them inside out.
1: All right, well, Streamers Digest, to sum up what we were just talking about.
27: Have fun at Burley Bears.
1: It's coming up.
25: Don't throw up in your gravy.
1: I kind of looks like gravy.
25: Yeah. I know, that's what I mean.
27: Number one!
1: Hot tomato.

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1: Now, have I had an adventure?
2: Oh, okay.
0: Why? What's happened? What's going on?
1: Well, for the last 3 weeks, I've been, well, there's a place called the DAC. It's just off of Southport, off Scarborough Street.
2: Okay.
1: And
2: What is it?
1: It's like a Korean
2: a
1: restaurant.
2: A laundromat? No.
1: It's like a Korean
2: massage
1: restaurant.
2: Massage parlor. No. The DAC.
1: It's a Korean restaurant.
2: Okay.
1: Now, I've been going down there and I saw it. Someone bought honey chicken from there. Oh. And that's one of your favourite meals. So I tried it probably a good 2 months ago.
2: Okay.
1: And that's when I ate the, remember I ate it in the car because I knew you were going to be here. And I knew it was your favourite. I don't know, you've been on this regime.
2: Thank you.
3: Ate it in shame.
1: Yeah, ate it in shame,
2: God, it would have tasted good.
1: It
2: would have tasted even better in the car.
1: Yeah, I was so good because it was like sneaky, like I was cheating on you.
2: Fabulous.
1: But I went, okay, I'm going to try something else down there. And I tried this thing called the bulgogi rice bowl.
2: Okay.
1: And I gave you a taste of the meat today. Oh. It's a Korean marinated beef and onion served with steamed rice and drizzled with mayo.
3: Oh, my God.
1: Yeah. And, Moisey, what did you think of
2: Oh, my God, the meat was amazing.
1: Yes.
2: It was so good.
1: Because we all walked in here with our meal, sat down, and Moira's having her,
2: lunch, which was ham, cream cheese, avocado and wasabi and tears.
1: She was sitting there. We just sat down and I looked at the two girls I was having lunch with, which was Crystal and George, and went, don't smile, don't say anything. If Moira asks you what it tastes like, to say it tastes like foot.
2: God, it looked good. I was so hungry.
1: She was home in the kitchen.
2: And they're all so skinny, those girls.
1: And they're eating. And then I started eating and I was like, oh, yeah, this is really good. Moira's like, what's it like? Yeah, it's all right.
4: All right.
1: And then next minute, all I heard is, that looks good. I was like, oh, God, you're literally over my shoulder looking down. So I grabbed some meat on the fork and I have a taste of this. You ate it, went,
2: oh.
1: And then went back and then left.
2: To my sadness. Took my sadness with me on a plate.
3: So what was the adventure, though, or are you just saying this to rub it in?
1: The last 3 weeks, I couldn't remember what I ordered.
2: What do you mean?
1: I couldn't remember because there's 4 different dishes, like rice bowl dishes. There's a chicken teriyaki, chicken katsu, bulgogi rice bowl, and the cheebab rice bowl. And I couldn't remember what I ordered the marinated.
2: The one that you really liked.
1: The one I really liked. So for the last 3 weeks, I've been ordering those other 4 bowls to try and figure out which one I had.
2: Why didn't you just ask them?
1: I asked him, and he goes, dude, there's a lot of people that come here. And I was like,
2: you stand out, though.
1: I know. But he goes, no, there's a lot of people that come here.
2: How many Tracy Chapman lookalikes go to the DAC?
3: Exactly.
1: Probably more now. But, yeah, and today I found it. It's taken me 3 weeks because I've gone through them all.
2: Wow. Is this when you first ate it? Was that the time that you refused to eat in the room with me and you were sitting out there but my head was pressed against the glass?
1: Yes, against the glass.
2: Yeah, you probably could have asked me. I could have told you what it was.
3: It's burned into her brain.
1: 3 weeks has taken me and I found out what it is.
3: Oh, wow. What an
2: lucky
3: adventure.
2: Boy.
3: Oh. What a journey.
2: Lucky, lucky boy.
1: You're welcome.
3: I might try it next week.
1: Yeah.
3: Sounds good.
1: I'll bring it in. It's so good. So good. We're going to have to eat in your car.
3: Okay. It's Moira and Big Trev here on Hot Tomato.

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1: Moira and Big Trev, late to the party!
2: Earlier today we were talking about caravans and trailers and things like that being parked in the street, how long you can leave them for. People have been vandalised and some of them, I think their feelings be nounced about how they feel about said caravan.
0: Mm-hmm. Writing on them with paint.
2: And large words. Marty from Coomera, a bit late to the party. What do you think about this?
3: So during the Commonwealth Games, a very enterprising family rented their rather large house out to several people.
2: Yeah.
3: And then came and parked their rather large camper van in my local community and lived there during the Commonwealth Games.
4: Are you serious?
2: Wow.
4: Oh.
2: Okay.
3: They were very bold.
4: What? They sound very bold.
2: They sound it.
4: Mm.
3: Because it was over the whole Easter period, there was no one to get in touch with the council to say, can you move them along?
4: Oh,
2: There you go.
0: Okay, so that's set up out the front of your place, eh?
3: A little bit down the road from me, thank goodness.
4: Yeah, but still.
3: I didn't tread any liquid.
2: That's good. That's a very good thing, as we heard earlier today about someone whose caravan, well, there was a caravan on their street and she walked into some liquid that was coming from the vehicle. Very interesting, Marty.
3: A family of four people.
2: Wow.
4: Really?
3: Yeah.
2: Oh, my God.
4: My, what, the nerve of some people.
2: Yeah, absolutely.
0: Like, it's a little bit genius, but it's pretty annoying.
2: It's smart.
0: Yeah.

0: But smart, annoying. Yes.
1: Smart, annoying.
2: They made quite a bit of money.
0: They would have.
1: They would have made a bucket load.
0: Ooh, yes.
3: We hate them for that, obviously.
0: We do. Yes. A caravan's worth, I think you were going to say, Trevor.
1: Yes.
0: Thank you, Marty.
3: It's late to the party here on Hot Tomato.
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2: All right, hi, I'm here. I'm doing Streamers Digest this week because I had a day off and actually had time to watch something. I really want to watch Apex. I really want to watch that.
3: I don't know if I want to watch that with all the memes going around.
2: Okay.
3: It's going to put me off the movie. I just think, yeah.
2: I went for the absolute opposite of Apex, though. Oh. Mm-hmm. I went for Remarkably Bright Creatures. This is a Sally Field movie that's on Netflix.
3: Okay.
2: About a woman who works as a cleaner in an aquarium. Mm-hmm. Mm-hmm. Have a listen to the trailer.
4: Where the hell am I?
5: It's called Mortal Kombat.
2: Oh, I feel like that's not it.
6: That's so weird.
3: I've seen that one.
6: That's so strange. Zeta must have had a shit attack.
2: That's all right. We don't need it.
6: I've got it. Just didn't overwrite the last one.
2: Oh, okay.
6: It's just having a think.
3: All right.
7: That was funny.
6: Okay, now it's going to work.
2: Okay.
6: Have a listen.
8: Of all the humans, I suppose I mind the cleaning lady the least.
9: She's been through a lot. The way she lost her son. How you
10: been? Toba had a son.
11: It's not my story to tell. Feeling right.
12: Didn't your mother ever teach you any of these things?
13: She didn't stick around long enough.
14: I actually came here to find my dad. I didn't even know who he was.
15: Well, he missed out on knowing a very spunky person.
14: Thank you.
15: You're welcome.
2: I adored this.
3: This sounds really cool.
2: Okay, so there is a giant Pacific octopus with the voice of Alec Baldwin who basically...
3: That's who it is.
2: ...narrates the whole story.
3: Oh, my God.
2: And is trying to... you know what? You just sink into it, though.
3: Yeah.
2: You just accept it for what it is.
6: It's a fish tank.
2: It's like a talking octopus. Okay, cool, no worries. I bawled my eyes out.
3: Aww.
2: I laughed. There were so many plot twists. If you want something, and I watched it with Eli as well, we both absolutely adored it.
3: Yeah.
2: It was just fantastic. Oh. Sally Field, of course, being Sally Field is just
3: she's amazing.
2: Such a beautiful actress, and she shows all of her range in this as well.
3: Yeah.
2: Funny, angry, destroyed, distraught. It was just... I can't even.
3: Sally Fields is one of my favourite actresses that I've known for quite some time, all the way from Smokey and the Bandit days when she was so cute through there. And she's this looks really, really cool.
2: You know what? It was just, it's exactly what I needed yesterday lying on the couch.
3: Yeah.
2: I'm not being able to breathe too well. But yeah, just a talking octopus, that's what I needed. But no.
3: Don't we all?
2: I like Baldwin as an octopus. 100%, absolutely loved it.
3: Well, did you give it out of five?
2: Five.
3: Five.
2: I loved it that much.
3: Wow.
2: I really, really did.
3: Oh, that's wrecking my ratings.
2: Okay, sorry.
3: And sounds like an up-to-date movie too.
2: Well, it's just come out.
3: Wow. Like this
2: Netflix,
3: year?
2: Netflix, yeah.
6: Oh. What's it called again?
2: It is called Remarkably Something or Other, Bright Creatures.
6: Bright Creatures.
2: Yes.
3: I'll get us back on track and get something from the Hitchcock era.
6: Yeah.
2: Thank you.
6: All right, but for now though, that was a high point for Streamers Digest.
3: Hey, I guess I'm in the room. You're still going to
6: Hot Tomato?
3: Outside the room.
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0: Coming up next on 102.9 Hot Tomato, how else would you rather spend your Friday night than with the big kahuna?
1: Oh, yes.
0: He's dressed in a Hawaiian shirt. He's ready to go.
2: He's too looking good.
0: Fat Nights is coming up after us, Moira and Big Trev, as we wrap things up for... it's been a big week, and hopefully, Moisey, you get completely better over the weekend.
3: Yes. Thank you. Hopefully, I do.
2: Good luck.
3: I have to go and host a trivia at my old primary school now, Bellevue Park State School.
2: Have they still got the old classrooms that you were in? Or yeah, they've rearranged the school?
3: Well, I think they've redone it a lot over the last...
0: Oh, so you can't, like, go and look under your old desk and find some messages you left or gum?
3: Goodness, no.
2: Moira loves such and such.
3: Who would I have loved then? Oh, yes, they were the days. That was where the disappointment started.
0: Ah, why? What was their name?
3: He didn't like me either. And then there was the other guy who didn't like me as well.
2: Good one, Ben. Bring that up.
3: And then there was the sadness, and that's when the ache started.
0: Okay, well, good luck down there tonight.
2: Yeah, have fun.
3: I might go back and reminisce.
0: What are you doing over the weekend, Trevor?
2: Well, trying to console Moisey through a phone. Credence is playing tonight down at Casuarina, the Casuarina Barbarians.
3: Barbarians.
2: So after here, I'm heading straight down there. And then it's... No soccer on the weekend. Oh. Moisey's got work. Creedy's got work. And I'm going to take Breezy to go see a movie on tomorrow. Yeah.
0: Oh, wow. Lovely, Mum and Dad's going wild.
2: Yeah.
3: Ooh.
0: We will speak to you Monday live and local from 3. Have a great weekend.
2: See ya.
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2: 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If you

0: Gone at 2:09. It's hot tomato. It's Fat Nights. Trevor's in. It's a Friday night. We need this little bit of music. I like chunky. Welcome to another edition of Big and Chunky. Thank goodness we're indoors. How bloody breezy is it?
1: Speaking of breezy. Yes.
0: she needs to calm down, doesn't she?
1: What's it like outside?
0: I'll blow the dog off the chain.
1: Oh, really?
0: Yeah, I've got a carpet of leaves across the pool. I'm almost like Jesus. I can walk across the water.
2: Oh, look at
0: you. I tell you what, I'm in the training.
2: You're going to have a go.
0: Now, this weekend, what do you got on?
1: My Ica's got no soccer on. I think he's just got work and hanging out with friends. That's my eldest. My youngest, Credence, he's playing in Casuarina tonight. Ooh. For Rugby Union. He's playing for the
0: Gladiators.
1: No, piss off.
0: I still got it wrong.
1: Yeah, Barbarians.
0: Oh, I was going to say that, and I thought that'd be wrong. Hey, speaking of soccer, have you watched Welcome to Wrexham?
1: No.
0: You watch that? Well, you've got to watch it.
1: I've only watched the first two episodes.
0: Good. Well, we're up to season 5 now, episode 2, and they've made it so far, and it's been great.
1: Yeah, no, I'm going to get back into that again and watch it.
0: So, date night this weekend, you and the missus are off to the movies.
1: Yeah, we're going to go to Event Cinemas at Robina and going to go check out In the Grey.
0: In the Grey, right. Yes. Not Mandalorian, no. Does she not like the bloke with the tin helmet?
1: No, she doesn't go
3: this
1: much
3: is the
1: of
3: way.
1: That. No, yeah, no. The way is what my wife says.
0: Apparently, you have to have a penis to like a lot of those Star Wars movies.
1: Why?
0: It's Friday night, Trev. I thought I'd throw you off your thing. That's true, though. You watch tomorrow. Yeah. I'm giving away tickets tomorrow afternoon. Yes. I guarantee you every caller will be a bloke.
1: I bet you they won't.
0: You reckon they're going to be females?
1: Yeah, I reckon they'll be
0: females. All right, so you're then going to go, hang on, what? I missed the movie you're going to go and see with Breezy.
1: In the Grey?
0: You were talking about penises.
1: No, what? In the Grey?
0: So is that like Eyes Wide Shut, Tom Cruise sort of thing?
1: No, no. Everybody says that. It's like another version of Mr. Grey. No, it's
0: about him off.
1: It's an action movie with Henry Cavill and Jake Gyllenhaal.
0: Well, it sounds riveting. I can never say his name.
1: Jake Gyllenhaal?
0: That's it. I can't say Gyllenhaal. And I can't say Charlize Theron. I think you're on. Next door. You've got to go.
1: Oh, God damn it. I like them
0: chunky. Trev's lifts here. He's got to go. See you, Trev. Have a good weekend. Good luck with that In the Grey movie. Was that what it was called? We're in the pink? Anyway, it's Stu Savvy Carpenter now. This song's about something like that as well. It's House Tour in Fat Nights that I've...

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102.9, it's Hot Tomato. It's Fat Nights, Domino's Pizza soon. I want to quickly talk about Artvo, though. Family passes, I've got one to give away. If you haven't checked this out, it is something cool to do with the family, especially if you've got young kids and you're looking for something to do. It's the Gold Coast first 3D art adventure. 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It's a lot of fun, all right? So if you're looking for something to do, I know it's tough when you've got the little ones to get out and about and do stuff. Have a look at it, Artvo. It's a lot of fun, all right? So if you're looking for something to do, I know it's tough when you've got the little ones to get out and about and do stuff. Have a look at it, Artvo. It's down at Robina.

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Your chance to spin the wheel. I've got to talk about this song, though. You know when you grow up with songs that just changed your love of music? Dire Straits, we don't play enough of these guys, but this song did that for me. I mean, what a song. I remember the film clip still on MTV. Just, yeah, Mark Knopfler, you guys, legendary stuff. On your Friday night, turn this up, some classic Dire Straits. The 102.9 Hot Tomato. It's Friday night.

0: Awesome, Bruno. In Fat Nights on your Friday, 102.9 Hot Tomato. Big K, before we do the Domino's Pizza Wheel, I've got to tell you what song we're going to play next. And it's this one. And I just want to wish you well. Some Bernard Fanning for you next. I miss Powderfinger. They were much better. Bernard, you're all right, though, yeah.
1: It's time to spin that wheel. Yo, DJ, spin that wheel. The Big K's Pizza Wheel, that is, on 102.9 Hot Tomato.
0: Now, Alex from Packy Pines, you want free Domino's Pizza on the wheel?
2: Oh, I love some.
0: All right, well, I'll spin you some up. Where are you on the way home from work, or what are you doing?
2: I'm actually heading to tennis in Helensvale.
0: All right, well, mate, do you do any good? Are you all right? Love 30, do you go okay?
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0: Domino's on the way to you, buddy. Thanks for calling in.
2: Thanks a lot, mate. 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
0: Xanthia, Packy Pines. Now, Xanthia, were you out of that movie I saw a while ago? I think it was called Zathura. Have you seen that show?
3: I wish I was famous for something like that.
0: That was a pretty good show. It was like Jumanji in space. Remember they had the weird board
3: some
0: game?
3: Sort of vibe, yeah.
0: No, so you never done any acting at all?
3: No.
0: Well, this might be your big breakout because you've got a family pass to go to Artvo, the Gold Coast's first 3D art adventure. So you could go and be adventurous.
3: Yeah, awesome. Thank you so much.
0: All right, you go and enjoy it. Hang on, I was going to call you Zathura, but it's Xanthia, isn't it? Xanthia!
3: Yes, that's the one. Thank you.
0: You sound like an evil witch or something. Xanthia!
3: Yes, for sure.
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0: 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Meh, sounds old. 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

0: In the flashback 8 at 8 on a Friday night, we like to flashback to 8 songs from back in the day. You want to tune on Hot Tomato. And let me tell you, Friday nights, we tend to go a bit out there and play stuff like the Bronski Beat. I mean, it's Friday night. Why not? Some In Excess. And we'll kick it off with some re-read. Don't Stop This Song. Yeah, good to see Michael Jackson's influence everywhere.
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Let's go back to Ben Folds and Rock in the Suburbs. Remember this? Good song for a Friday night. In the flashback 8 at 8 at 102.9 Hot Tomato. 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

0: Some Next and Too Close in the flashback. 8 at 8 to 102.9 Otomato. Big K, just telling everybody a lot of beaches close tomorrow with these windy, windy conditions. So if you're thinking about going down the beach, it may not happen for you, all right? You might have to go to the pub instead.
1: Up next, the Big Kahuna's playing this.
0: Or maybe the surf club. Yes. Ooh, Kira.
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3: I used to do this with the kids too, and Paul thought it was just the weirdest thing. When they were in nappies, I'd be like, oh, is that full?
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4: 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Went, does he? Oh.
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0: Nelly's wrapped it up with Just a Dream. Eight songs from back in the day. The Flashback, 8 at 8. There they went at 102.9 Hot Tomato. If you're hanging for some new stuff and you like Harry Styles, he's got a new song that's on the way soon. It's called Dance No More. It's very different, isn't it? Hey? And we'll do this next. I must admit, I was shocked then. I thought Harry's song was going to sound a lot different to that.
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0: 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His Gold Coast is sitting in the M1 car park.
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0: 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Please!
1: Harry Styles, Dance No More. It's his new song. He's had enough of it. He's not dancing anymore, all right? 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Well, that's not a bad thing. He sounds all right. Anyway, here's his new song. 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It's called Dance No More. You Harry Styles.

0: legend Rob Hurst, you will live on forever. And new music from the Kid Leroy, one of my favourites from him. It's called Pieces. That's new and on the way as well. It's Fat Nights.
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0: What sort of rubbish is this bloke cooked up now? Hang on, I take it all back. I love this show. What's his name? The Big Banana?
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0: It's Fat Nights, 102.9 on a tomato. Big K. Charlize Theron. I can never say a name, but you know who I mean. She's got a new horror movie on Netflix. It's called Apex, and the Chemical Brothers have got a song in it. This song. Everything getting harder to find. Everybody jumping out of their mind. It's not a bad show. If you get a chance, it's obviously set in Australia. That's coming up, new Chemical Brothers. Double shot from the Oils too. But that Apex movie's not bad with Charlize. Ah, oh, still can't say it. They're on.
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A double shot in Fat Nights. 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That dance, the

0: 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Katy Perry goes off like a firework soon. Or is that a firecracker? 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Yep, true story.
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1: All right, we want to know yours. The new slogan for the Gold Coast. What was the one that you were going to come up with, Trevor?
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2: 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I reckon this is his best song yet. You don't believe me? Have a listen. 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
1: I think it's time I went home, really. I think I've done enough damage. Don't forget this weekend, your chance to score tickets to the new Star Wars movie. The Mandalorian and Grogu. 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Some entrance for you soon, this song. Rascals coming with the FIFA, FIFA, FIFA. And J-Lo next. Yep, but don't forget to score those Mandalorian and Grogu tickets this weekend at Hot Tomato, because this is the way.
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0: 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I'm Kelly, and who do we have here?
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4: First question for $50. 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
0: Nothing.
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0: 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We never answer anyway. 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
1: Ladies and gents, this is the moment you've waited for. You've been searching in the dark, sweat soaking through the floor. And buried in your bones, there's an ache that you can't ignore. 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

0: 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Ugh. 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
1: All right, we want to know yours. 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
2: Gold Coast, not today. 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
0: We're the Gold Coast is live on the air with Everything GC. There were these three kids on e-bikes, and they were going up Ashmore Road, and they were doing wheelies. And I just had that

0: this guy in a Bing Tang t-shirt runs past, being chased by another man. So the stink's happening, right? And then a guy walks past drinking out of a bottle of wine. And I know my cheap wine, right? I know it very well.
1: Yeah. Always unmistakably Gold Coast.
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1: There's only one, the original 1029. You ain't seen nothing yet. 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

0: 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The sound you'd hear back in the 80s before you played the record you just bought from Sunflower Records at Pac Fair. Sounds old. 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
14: Morning, Alana McIntyre here with the latest. Virginia Giuffre's family say they have hope as former Prince Andrew is investigated by police in the UK, a development triggered by the release of US Department of Justice files related to Jeffrey Epstein. Her sister-in-law, Amanda Roberts, has told Sky the investigation gives them hope.
15: We understand what it takes to come forward, the bravery, the courage. But I would also say that the world is listening in a way that it wasn't listening before.
14: Andrew Mountbatten-Windsor has always strongly denied the allegations. The US Secretary of State says Donald Trump is disappointed NATO allies refuse to become more actively involved in its fight against Iran. Marco Rubio has spoken to foreign ministers ahead of a summit of the alliance to be held in July. President Donald Trump says America's sending an extra 5,000 personnel to Poland. Three people have died following a head-on crash in Sydney South early this morning. A crime scene's been set up in San Susie where two vehicles crashed, one landing on its roof around midnight. The Liberal Party is set to target the regional areas of Victoria ahead of the state election, and research out today shows about 35% of small businesses have experienced a cyber attack and 60% still don't have a cyber response plan. In NRL, the Bulldogs have recorded a much-needed win, defeating the Storm 30-20 in Sydney. Canterbury Bankstown were facing a sixth straight loss. Cam Ciraldo says they fought back in soggy conditions.
16: There was just a lot to like about what we were doing in the first half. Yeah, we were doing a lot of things really well that didn't sort of say it on the scoreboard, but yeah, a lot of things we were doing well, and there was a lot of hope for the second half.
14: Jacob Preston will be out, though, for at least a few weeks, playing an entire set with what turned out to be a broken arm. And in the AFL, the Tigers had an 18-point win over the Bombers.
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22: Still some really wild and messy conditions on the Gold Coast again this morning. We've got an easterly swell that has picked up, hitting about 4 to 5 feet, and a hazardous surf warning and a wind warning out as well today. Winds are due to hit around 30 kilometres an hour from the south this afternoon, and definitely just one for the pros only today, and it will be restricted to those points and bays on the southern end. Just heading up to that 8 o'clock low tide with a 2 o'clock high tide and 23 degrees in the water. Have a great day, and I'll check back in a couple of hours.
14: A couple of showers today with a top of 24 degrees. Wet conditions tomorrow also reaching 24. 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

Swims on the Gold Coast 102.9 Hot Tomato. That's his latest one. It's called Mr. Know-It-All. Hello, it's Christo. Speaking of Mr. Know-It-All, no? Saturday morning. Hope you're waking up well. Coming up, we've got tickets to go and check out The Mandalorian and Grogu at Event Cinemas. They're handing them out all weekend. Right now, from J-Lo, waiting for tonight, a Hot Tomato.

0: Birds, Christo, in this morning. We're giving you the chance all weekend long to go to Event Cinemas Pacific Fair, to the IMAX there. See it on the massive screen. The brand new Star Wars, The Mandalorian and Grogu. He's so cute. If you want to win them, hang around. We're going to hand out some tickets right after this. And also got some Imagine Dragons, some George Michael and Alex Warren coming up as well here at Hot Tomato.
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0: 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Ugh. 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

0: 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On the way, more chances to go to Star Wars, The Mandalorian and Grogu. It's in cinemas at Event Cinemas, Pacific Fair in IMAX. You can win those tickets coming up. Also,
1: she's from Texas,
0: gonna get on some Ella Langley. Also, some Five.

0: Not Southeast Queensland, unfortunately. 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
11: Good morning, Alana McIntyre here with the latest. A deadly start to the weekend along the East Coast. Three people have died in a head-on crash in Sydney South. Crews were called to San Suzy, where one vehicle had landed on its roof around midnight and a crime scene has been established there. Meantime, a baby and a young woman have died south of Port Douglas in Queensland following a three-car collision on the Captain Cook Highway. Another woman in her 20s has critical injuries. Europeans are scratching their heads after Donald Trump announced plans to boost the number of troops in Poland just weeks after the Pentagon said it would be cutting them. US Secretary of State Marco Rubio says reviewing military deployments is nothing new.
12: Obviously, the United States continues to have global commitments that it needs to meet in terms of our force deployment, and that constantly requires us to re-examine where we put troops.
11: Donald Trump has linked the move to his good relationship with the Polish president. Family members of the late Virginia Giuffre say the fact that police are investigating Andrea Mountbatten-Windsor over allegations of sexual misconduct gives them hope. Former Prince Andrew strongly denies any wrongdoing. Following a series of raids across Melbourne's east, seven people are now facing serious drugs charges over their alleged involvement in a meth trafficking syndicate. And Mick Jagger may be 82, but he's still making noise. Police have been forced to shut down his party on a tiny Italian island after receiving noise complaints. The Bulldogs have broken their losing streak with a 30-20 win over the Storm. Canterbury Bankstown were facing a sixth straight loss. Melbourne coach Craig Bellamy says the second half was frustrating.
13: We spent a lot of time up coming off our try line, so with all due respect, it's nothing new to be quite honest. Our second half's been really poor.
11: And in the AFL, Fremantle defeated St Kilda by 30 points in Perth.
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11: A couple of showers today with a top of 24 degrees. 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

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Up in a tick, we're going to throw on a song that's had a new lease of life given to it. It's an old Faithless classic from the 90s about not being able to sleep, a song called Insomnia. It's been given a new lease of life with Bebe Rexha. We're going to throw that on in a couple of minutes' time. Right now, though, this is Vance Joy, Divine Feelings at 102.9 Hot Tomato.

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0: the Gold Coast Best Music Variety at 102.9 Hot Tomato. If you're a little monster that is a fan of Lady Gaga, that's what they call the little monsters, then you're going to love, at the moment on Apple Music, she's actually released an exclusive performance. It's a full performance, a live album, and behind-the-scenes footage. It's called Lady Gaga Mayhem Requiem. So you can go and check that out if you're looking for something to watch over the weekend. Coming up in a tick, we've got tickets to go to the movies. Thanks to Event Cinemas, we're going to hand them out before 8 o'clock. And we've got some U2 and Ella Langley right after this.
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0: playing the Gold Coast Best Music Radio at 102.9 Hot Tomato. Coming up in a tick, we're going to open up the phone lines and hand out some tickets to go along and check out The Mandalorian and Grogu. It's the latest Star Wars adventure. It's in cinemas now, and we're giving out tickets to go to the IMAX one at Event Cinemas Pacific Fair to go and see it up on the big screen. Going to hand them out in a couple of minutes' time. Also get on some Olivia Dean and a little bit of a classic from Bryan Adams. Oh, and the brand new one for Harry Styles as well, coming up right after this at Hot Tomato.
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2: Tony from Varsity Lakes, happy Saturday. Do you have kids?
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2: Do they like Baby Yoda?
3: Yes.
2: Yes. Would you like to take them along to the movies? We've got IMAX tickets.
3: I would love that. Thank you.
2: You would love that?
3: Absolutely, I would.
2: And you'll probably like a bit of Pedro Pascal as well, right?
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2: Yeah. Well, you can have them. They're all yours. We're giving them away all this weekend.
3: Thank you. Amazing. Thank you. Appreciate it.
2: And you can catch all the movies up on the big screen at Event Cinemas and book your tickets now at eventcinemas.com.au. Another chance coming up next hour.
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12: Good morning, Alana McIntyre here with the latest. Three people are dead following a shocking crash in Sydney South overnight. Two cars collided head-on with one of the vehicles flipping onto its roof at San Susie around midnight. Rocky Point Road remains closed this morning where a crime scene has been set up. Those killed are yet to be identified. Meantime, a baby and a 25-year-old woman have died after a crash north of Cairns. Detectives are urging any witnesses to come forward in the UK as they investigate claims of sexual misconduct and corruption against Andrew Mountbatten Windsor. The loved ones of the late Virginia Giuffre say the latest developments show the world is listening since the release of the Epstein files in the US.
13: To hear that the potential of investigating sexual crimes, that is huge. It is more than what we're seeing here in this country, and it actually gives us hope.
12: Virginia Giuffre's sister-in-law speaking to Sky News there. Seven women and 14 children have left a Syrian camp and are heading down under. The so-called ISIS brides are set to return to both Sydney and Melbourne. Ebola is spreading rapidly in the Democratic Republic of the Congo. The public health risk has been raised there to very high by the World Health Organization. More than 170 people have died. As the International Energy Agency warns oil markets could enter the red zone by August, The Guardian Australian says it's obtained documents under Freedom of Information showing rationing could be implemented in a worst-case scenario. And the Liberal Party looks set to target regional Victoria ahead of the state election. In NRL, the Bulldogs have recorded a much-needed win. They defeated the Storm 30-20 last night. Canterbury Bankstown were facing a sixth straight loss. While Jacob Preston will be out for at least a few weeks, playing an entire set with what turned out to be a broken arm. And in the AFL, Frio recorded a 10th straight win, defeating the Saints.
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18: Some really wild and messy conditions on the Gold Coast again today. That easterly swell has picked up, hitting about 4 to 5 feet, so some solid set on the Gold Coast this morning. Winds have picked up as well from the south and due to hit around 30 kilometres an hour. We have got a hazardous surf warning and a wind warning out too. Definitely just one for the professionals today, and it will be restricted to those southern points and bays. Heading up to an 8 o'clock low tide with a 2 o'clock high tide and 23 degrees in the water. Have a great day, and Liz Cantor will check back tomorrow morning at 8 o'clock.
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12: A couple of showers today with a top of 24 degrees. Wet conditions tomorrow also reaching 24. 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

0: the Gold Coast Best Music Variety at 102.9 Hot Tomato. Christo in this morning. No matter what day of the year it is, you know that it's always not far away from Ed Sheeran releasing some form of music, and he's just done it again with Martin Garrix, Dutch DJ.
1: It's a pleasure for me to work with Ed Sheeran. I met him in Los Angeles and we started talking and hanging out, and I sent him a chord progression and he came back with an amazing top line on it.
0: And this one is called Repeat It, brand new for Martin Garrix and Ed Sheeran on the Gold Coast 102.9 Hot Tomato.

0: Sabrina and Taylor. Well, Taylor and Sabrina. There are rumours doing the rounds. By the way, it's Hot Tomato. Good morning. There, Sabrina has booked her Australian tour. It's quite a few big venues have been all booked strategically around November. So watch this space for more details. On the way, we've got tickets to go to The Mandalorian and Grogu in IMAX at Event Cinemas Pacific Fair. Going to hand them out shortly. And got some Noah Kahan and some Roxette from the 90s on the way at Hot Tomato.
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2: All right, we want to know yours. 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
3: Gold Coast. 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Oh, no, can't do it because my foot's sore.
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0: on 1029 Hot Tomato. The sound you'd hear back in the 80s before you played the record you just bought from Sunflower Records at Pac Fair. Sounds old. 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
12: Good morning, Alana McIntyre here with the latest. Police are still trying to understand what led to a shocking crash which claimed the lives of three people in Sydney South. It's understood one car went over the barrier and struck another vehicle head-on around midnight, leaving one of the cars on its roof. Virginia Giuffre's family say they have hope as former Prince Andrew is investigated by police over sexual misconduct allegations, a development that was sparked by the release of US Department of Justice files related to Jeffrey Epstein. The King's brother is being investigated, with detectives in the UK asking any witnesses to contact them. Andrew Mountbatten-Windsor has always strongly denied the allegations. Ebola is spreading rapidly in the Democratic Republic of the Congo. It's reached more than 700 suspected cases now and has already claimed more than 170 lives. The World Health Organization has raised its alert level for the illness that kills about a third of those infected.
13: We're now revising our risk assessment to very high at the national level, high at the regional level, and low at global level.
12: Seven people are facing serious drugs charges over their alleged involvement in a meth trafficking syndicate in Melbourne's eastern suburbs, and warnings have been issued along much of the Queensland coast and into northern New South Wales, with huge waves smashing the coast, causing dangerous conditions. In the NRL, the Bulldogs have broken their losing streak. They defeated the Storm 30-20 last night. Canterbury coach Cam Ciraldo says the club has been trying to manage outside noise.
14: For us to manage that and try and keep the boys off their phones and off TV, because our wins are extreme. Our wins are awesome. Like, we just so much energy out of them, but our losses are even more extreme.
12: Jacob Preston tried to play on after breaking his arm in the first 10 minutes. Frio's recorded a 10th straight win in the AFL. They defeated the Saints by 30 points at Optus Stadium. Stadium, the Tigers had a win over the Bombers.
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12: A couple of showers today with a top of 24 degrees. Wet conditions tomorrow also reaching 24. 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

0: Gaga and Doechii, Runway. From the Devil Wears Prada 2 movie. It was out a couple of weeks back.
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1: No, that wasn't a question.
0: I know that's from number one, but I just like that line. It's Christo this morning. Coming up, we've got some Mike Posner. Also, tickets to go to The Mandalorian and Grogu, and this is Pearl Jam, Better Man at Hot Tomato. Wait.

0: 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We've got those tickets to go to The Mandalorian and Grogu.
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0: 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And go and check it out in IMAX. We'll open up the phones then.
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1: Melissa from Ormo, are you there? Hello.
2: Hi, yeah, I'm here, yep.
1: How would you like some tickets to go to the movies?
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1: Yeah, we've got Mandalorian and Grogu. Have you seen that, the new Star Wars one with the little baby Yoda?
2: No, I haven't, but my kids would love to see that as well.
1: Well,
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1: Consider it done, you're going to see it in IMAX at Pacific Fair.
2: Oh, great. Thank you so much.
1: Not a drama at all. And if you would like to win yourself some tickets, hang around. We've got more to hand out coming up after 10 o'clock. Or you can go to eventcinemas.com.au and book them for yourself.
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0: on 1029 Hot Tomato. Someone's at the door. Not sure why we have a doorbell. We never answer anyway. 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Bodjara, gentlemen.
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0: Gold Coast Best Music Variety at 102.9 Hot Tomato. It's Christo in this morning. On the way, we will hand out more tickets to the Star Wars Mandalorian and Grogu movie. We're also going to get on the latest one for Olivia Rodrigo called Drop Dead. Also a bit of No Doubt coming up. And some Alex Warren.
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10: In the NRL, the Bulldogs have broken their losing streak with a 30-20 win over the Storm. Canterbury Bankstown were facing a sixth straight loss. Melbourne coach Craig Bellamy says the second half was frustrating.
11: We spent a lot of time up coming off our try line, so with all due respect, it's nothing new, to be quite honest. Our second halves have been really poor.
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10: A couple of showers today with a top of 24 degrees. Wet conditions tomorrow also reaching 24. 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